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1: 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We honor the ancestral and ongoing care for this land by the host nations. Media practices are often rooted in white gaze, and we recognize that it is our responsibility to shift our approach and move towards radical empathy. 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

Trap that drunk window smoker, tied and drooling, flapped and stunk, pillow stroked my hand, pooling must be peas, strapped or hung that fellow, broke my grand stool, dust he seized, stung or wallowed, hope or glands, ruled my lust, seized stopping wrist or heaving clots and list, nor seizing crap that bunk. Indoor broken ride and fooling. 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

Shalom Aleichem, Alamin. Peace be upon you all. Released in commemoration of Nakba Day, I am humbled to share the debut album from Exiliahu, titled Why Have You Stolen the Blue and White Colors from Our Honest Sky? It is a compilation of songs, each written and recorded in one day, with lyrics drawn primarily from the Yiddish anti-Zionist and anti-imperialist poets of the late 19th century. All proceeds from the album will go directly to my friends from Gaza, fundraising to evacuate their families. To hear it, please visit exiliahu.bandcamp.com. That's E-X-I-L-I-A-H-U. Thank you for listening. Und befreit Palästina, oi mein.

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1: 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I have no idea what that means. Somebody just asked me to say this.

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another one. 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

Queer Arts Festival 2026 embraces precipice as both danger and possibility. This year's theme of On the Edge asks, what happens when we refuse to fall, when we linger in tension, desire, and anticipation? The festival has got a variety of programming available throughout the month of June, including literature and poetry nights, film screenings, and music and dance performances. Showcasing local 2S LGBTQIA+ artists, the Queer Arts Festival Community Art Show honors the legacy of Pride in Art founder, activist, and Two-Spirit artist Robbie Hong. Join us for the Art Party exhibition opening at Some Gallery, 268 Kiefer Street, on June 5th from 7 to 10 p.m. In case you miss it, the exhibitions will be open until June 27th. To wrap it all up, we've got Man Up's musical drag show at the Birdhouse, 44 West 4th Avenue, on June 27th. For more information on the 2026 Queer Arts Festival lineup, including how to acquire tickets for each event, check out our Instagram page, at Queer Arts, our Facebook page, Queer Arts Festival plus Some Gallery, or our website, queerartsfestival.com.

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And good evening. You're listening to CITR 101.9 FM. I'm your host, P-Bone, and the show is Canada Post Rock. And I'll be with you until 9 p.m. tonight. And starting off the program, you heard something from a group called Pool Girl and a release out called Still Not Getting What I Want. And it's an EP that's currently at number 36 on the Earshot Online charts. That came out on Petite Village Records. And you heard a track off of that called You Make Me Sick and Strawberry Punch. Or sorry, not Strawberry Punch. They are a Pool Ghoul. Sorry, I'm like getting all mixed up this week. But anyways, new Canadian music starting off the program tonight. And you are listening to CITR 101.9 FM, broadcasting from the University of British Columbia. And I'll be with you until 9 p.m. tonight. And up next, we're going to hear something from a group called Strawberry Punch. And this is the group that I'd mentioned is from Winnipeg. They're a all-femme, queer, indie, twee-pop, punk rock group. And they have a new release out that's doing pretty good on the radio charts, just peaking in at number 49. They have a self-titled release that I don't think they have an active Bandcamp. But you can check out their EP, I think, on a lot of streaming services. Once again, that's a self-titled album by Strawberry Punch, and we're going to hear a track off of that. And we're going to hear the track, something I have queued up called, Pocket, the track by Strawberry Punch. After that, we're going to hear a group called Pony Up that have been around for since the early 2000s, and they have an EP that came out, I think, way back in 2005 on Dimmak Records. A self-titled deal, and we're going to hear a track off of that. Once again, Pony Up, they're a female group out of Montreal, and I'm not sure if they're active anymore, but you can check out some of their stuff on a lot of streaming services. We're going to hear the track called Shut Up and Kiss Me, and then after Pony Up, we're going to hear something from Young People, a kind of a lo-fi indie group on, I think, Two Pure Records. We're going to hear a self-titled album that came out a number of years ago in 2002, and we're going to hear a track, something called Collection. And once again, that's Young People. And if you head to youngpeople.bandcamp.com, you can check that out, and they are from LA. But first, right here on CITR 101.9 FM, this is something from Strawberry Punch, and this is a track off a new EP that just came out. This is a self-titled EP. This track is called Pocket.

And that was a group called Young People, who have a older release that came out all the way back in 2002 on 2 Pure Records, which is one of the branch labels of Beggar's Banquet. And you heard a track called Collection, and that's off the self-titled release. And head to youngpeople.bandcamp.com to check that out. And prior to that, Pony Up from a 2005 album, self-titled, and it was released on Dimmack Records. You heard the track called Shut Up and Kiss Me. And they're a five-piece out of Montreal. Top of the set with some brand new stuff from Strawberry Punch and a new release out from this Winnipeg four-piece. And you heard a track called You Make Me Sick. And you are listening to CITR 101.9 FM. Hope everyone's doing pretty good on this Friday evening. And tonight we're going to hear something from a station staff, and that's the station manager, Jasper Sloan Yip, who has brand new music, a single out that was just put out this week called Love and Worry. And we're going to hear that single, and if you're not familiar, you can check out some of his previous music on the Bandcamp page, but I don't believe this one is on there yet at this point. Once again,

Very interesting release. And if you head to gichard.bandcamp.com, you can check that out. And that's G-I-C-H-R-D. And once again, that's a Glasgow group. And they have a new release out that was just released, I do believe, today. And they obviously get some comparisons to like Arab Strap and stuff like that. But I guess you would obviously make that comparison if they're from Glasgow. But we're going to hear this on Night School Recordings. And I do believe it's a duo of Lisa Jones as well as Chaz Lally. But first, right here on CITR, brand new stuff from local artist Jasper. This track is called Love and Worry.

And we're back. You're listening to CITR 101.9 FM. I'm your host, P-Bone. That was a Glasgow duo called Gishard. That track was called Posthumous Hologram on the Chins for Lefty album that just came out. And that's the work of a poet-performer named Lisa Jones and a guy named Chaz Lally, who is in a group called Vom, who I'm not too familiar with. But anyways, they had a new release out on Night School Recordings, a Glasgow label that I play fairly often. Last week I played the Gutter Snipe album, played stuff from their All the Young Droids compilation that came out. I think I played stuff from Troth. Head to night-school.bandcamp.com, and even the Tristic E. Fennywood album came out on this label. And prior to that, you heard local artist Jasper Sloan Yip with the new single out called Love and Worry. And you are listening to CITR 101.9 FM. I'm your host, P-Bone. And up next, we'll hear a couple more Canadian artists. And the first of which is a group called Bow Nectar and a track off a new release out called Dandy on the Indica record label. This is a duo, and I think they're actually, I'm not exactly sure where they're located at, but anyways, we're going to hear a track called Dandelion. After Bow Nectar, we're going to hear a group called Ace of Wands, Toronto three-piece, kind of a moody, kind of arty rock project, and we're going to hear a track called Burn Upon It on the Future Wave album, and we'll get back to you and talk to you some more. So right here on CITR 101.9 FM, this is something from Bow Nectar. This track is called Dandelion.

0: 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There are some people that would have you not use certain words.
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0: Shit, piss, fuck, cock, cocksucker, motherfucker, and tits. 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

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You're listening to CITR 101.9 FM. That was a group called Ace of Wands. A new release out called Future Wave. You heard the track called Burn Upon It. And another group that's doing pretty good on the National Campus Radio charts. And right now it is sitting at a, I think it just came out. Been on the show previously. I think a few weeks ago I might have played it, and currently it's at number 43 from Beau Nectar. Prior to that, you heard something from we heard a track from Beau Nectar, and what you just heard was Ace of Wands. Beau Nectar was the top of the set with Dandelion on the album called Dandy that just came out. Another album that's doing pretty good on the radio charts. If you head to earshot-online.com, you can check this out, and CITR submits charts to this, as well as many other stations across Canada. And up next on Canada Post Rock, we're going to hear a French group called Engine de Poitrine, and we're going to hear a track off an album called Volume 2. We're going to hear a track called Sarnies, I do believe is how you pronounce it, and Engine de Poitrine are a duo out of Saguenay, Quebec, making some really interesting kind of angular instrumental math rock, and we're going to hear a track off of that. And this album is currently at number one, so lots of stations are playing this, and it was just released on Spectacles Bonsai Recordings. And after that, we're going to hear a classic from Don Caballero, the What Burns Never Returns album. Originally came out in 1998 on Touch and Go Records. We're going to hear a track called In the Absence of Strong Evidence to the Contrary, One May Step Out of the Way of the Charging Bull. Incredibly long track. But if you're not familiar, Don Caballero is the very well-known instrumental math group from the 90s, known for their really incredible technical drumming that appears on this album. And I think the drummer went on to do their own kind of new reformed Don Caballero on Relapse Recordings after they left Touch and Go. I'm not sure if any of the original members were involved with that. Anyways, I remember this from it because I did a little interview with Don, the drummer of Don Caballero, a long, long time ago. Anyways, I'm going to stop rambling. Right here on CITR 101.9 FM, this is Engine de Poitrine, right here on CITR 101.9 FM.

And that was something from Don Caballero, the What Burns Never Returns album that came out all the way back in 1998 on Touch and Go Records. That was In the Absence of Strong Evidence. And prior to that, Engine de Poitrine with Volume 2 on the Sarnese release. And they are a duo out of Saguenay, Quebec, who have currently the number one album across campus stations across Canada, and was released on Spectacles Bonsai Recordings. 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I'm your host, P-Bone, and the show is Canada Post Rock, and we're going to hear a little bit different music in this next set, a little bit more on the experimental side, and we're going to hear something from Gigi Mason, a Italian artist on Sacred Bones Records with a new release out called Movement. We're going to hear a track off of that, a new release out called Movement. Like I said, we're going to hear track number 2 called Lost. Really great kind of a instrumental electronic music with a little bit of kind of a soundscapes and kind of a sort of an ambient, almost jazzy kind of sound. masin.bandcamp.com is where you can check this out, and it was just put out on Sacred Bones Recordings. After that, we're going to hear a really interesting compilation that was just put out on Stroom Records, and I do believe it's called Aftermath and Transitions, Traces of the Ukrainian Underground in Cologne. It's music that came out from 1994 to 1996, and it's really interesting collection of music that Stroom is putting out, and we're going to hear a track off of that, something called Whispering Walls, and head to stroomtv.bandcamp.com to check this out. And once again, it's new stuff from the Ukrainian underground in the 90s. Really cool stuff that they've unearthed, and I'm not sure how they found a lot of this stuff, but it's really kind of a very like kind of a new wavy kind of darky like goth wave type music. And then we'll get back to you and talk to you some more. So right here on CITR 101.9 FM, brand new stuff from Sacred Bones Recordings. This is a track called Lost.

0: Queer Arts Festival 2026 embraces precipice as both danger and possibility. This year's theme of On the Edge asks, what happens when we refuse to fall, when we linger in tension, desire, and anticipation? The festival has got a variety of programming available throughout the month of June, including literature and poetry nights, film screenings, and music and dance performances. On June 25th, Tomoki Sanders Quartet with Todd Stewart's trio will be at the Birdhouse for an exploration of great black music, urban music, electronic, and the avant-garde. On June 26th, Bud Roach will perform Fin Amour, a contemporary reflection on medieval chivalric love poetry at Firehall Art Center. And on June 28th, Walgren and Devours will be at Ocean Artworks on Granville Island in collaboration with the Vancouver International Jazz Festival. To wrap it all up, we've got Man Up's musical drag show at the Birdhouse, 44 West 4th Avenue on June 27th. For more information on the 2026 Queer Arts Festival lineup, including how to acquire tickets for each event, check out our Instagram page at Queer Arts, our Facebook page, Queer Arts Festival plus some gallery, or our website, queerartsfestival.com. 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
2: 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I'm your host, P-Bone, and the show is Canada Post Rock, and what you just heard was a compilation from Shroom TV Records, which is a Belgium-based record label, and they also do reissues. This was a compilation called Aftermaths and Transitions, Traces of the Ukrainian Underground in Cologne from 1994 to 1996. You heard an artist named Nianyo, G-Nerve, and Tehran, and they made a track out called Whispering Walls. Head to stroomtv.bandcamp.com to check this out. Really, really interesting music unearthed by this label. And prior to that was something from Gigi Mason, new stuff on Sacred Bones Records with a release out called Movement. That track was called Lost, and Gigi Mason is a Italian composer, and they have kind of a almost jazzy feel to their music. And you are listening to Canada Post Rock, and I'm your host, P-Bone. You got about half an hour left on the program, so we'll try to cram in as much music as we can. We're going to hear a really interesting release out from a project called Dublin. I do believe it's kind of a lesser-known project. Not too much is known about them, but they have a new release out that we're going to hear, and we're going to hear a track called Untitled Number 5 on the Heavy Dublin release, and this one was just put out, I think, today, actually, if I'm not mistaken. And anyways, this is a new release out on the label called Where Time Goes. And then after, let me see, where can you check this out? I think it's on their Bandcamp page. I had it selected. Yeah, wheretimegoes.bandcamp.com is where you can check this out. And after Dublin, we're going to hear a project from an artist named Spallarnia, a release out called Skirzdala off the Chemnika release. And this is a really interesting release out on a label called Prazen's Indition. It's a Polish artist who makes some really interesting kind of experimental pop music. And we're going to hear a track off of that. And then we'll get back to you and talk to you some more. So right here on CITR 101.9 FM, this is something from Dublin. This is a track I do believe they're just all untitled tracks, but we're going to hear something called Untitled Number 6. And for some reason, the track titles, they don't correspond to the file names. I don't know. It's very, very strange. Once you see it on the Bandcamp page, you can understand. Anyways, right here on CITR 101.9 FM, this is something from Dublin.

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6: 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I'm your host, T-Bone, and the show is Canada Post Rock, and we'll be with you for about 15 more minutes, and we'll get into some more kind of heavy industrial music in this next set. But what you just heard was something from Spalarnia, a track called Skrzydla off the Chmnica release, and that was a new release on Praisen's Editions Records, and that's a Polish artist, Wojciech Kozma, apologies for the mispronunciation. And prior to Spalarnia, you heard the Dublin release called Heavy Dublin, is the name of the album, and you heard Untitled number 5, which appears as track number 6. Anyways, that's a new release out. Wheretimegoes.bandcamp.com is where you can check that out. Kind of a very interesting experimental artist that not too much is known about. Up next, we're going to hear something from J.K. Flesh and a collaboration done with Monrella. And I've played J.K. Flesh numerous times. And that's the work of Justin Broderick, one of his many names. And he is collaborating with an artist named Mick Harris, who was also a member of Napalm Death. But they're both making some very interesting heavy industrial music. A new release out from Monrella. We're going to hear a track called Shelf, and the release is called Shouting the Odds on Give/Take Recordings. And like I said, very heavy industrial sound, very comparable to Godflesh and J.K. Flesh and those kind of sounding music. And Mick Harris has put out stuff on the Lies recording label. He, in fact, put out a release a few weeks ago. Maybe I'll play it in the next little while. But you can head to jkflesh.bandcamp.com to check this split out, and maybe get to explore the J.K. Flesh songs. After that, we're going to hear more kind of an acid techno release from a artist named Patricia. They are based out of New York, a label called Acid Test. We'll hear a track called Why Try, and we're going to hear a track called Gurn. But first, right here on CITR, this is Mick Harris, also known as Monrella. This track is called Shelf.

And we're back. That was Patricia, some acid techno from Asheville, North Carolina. I do believe currently based in New York, from what I could tell online. Anyways, a release out called Gurn on the Y Try release. Prior to that, some heavy stuff from Monrilla on a split with JK Flush. That was Shelf on the Shouting with the Odds. So thanks for tuning in this week. I'll be back next week, and keep it locked on CITR for more great programming. We're going to hear a really interesting release on a label called Bird Out. That's BYRD. A project called Girls Chat Room. We're going to hear a track called Padre Hyje Espiritu Santo, and the album is called Dracula's Daughter. And I do believe this is the work of an artist named Baby Star, and they are from Philadelphia. Head to girlschatroom.bandcamp.com. This track is called Padre Hyje Espiritu Santo.

to scare you. 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

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You got the Soca Storm. The unmistakable sounds of Rupi. Or Turner, I should say, preceded by Rupi. We have a very big show for you tonight. So wherever you are, turn up the volume. You're not driving, get yourself something to drink. It's the Soca Storm.

Happy Friday, everybody. DJ Palanza, RPP Sound, coming at you live from the University of British Columbia. The unceded territory of the Musqueam, a First Nation people. The Soca Storm. Pleasant good evening to everybody locked on to Twitch right now. 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

0: 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Kind of feel like I'm on a holiday right now, especially because I have my holiday partner, Cousin Hannah, in studio. A pleasant good evening, Hannah. How you doing?
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0: All the way in from Victoria.

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It's the 84 Cast the Band performs, but the vibes start today. It's Look of Friday and opening for Cast the Band. DJ Palantron heating up the ones and twos. From Vancouver, BC, Canada, this is the Soca Storm. Bruh, bruh, bruh, bruh, bruh.

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1: if the rum done friend done, we button it. May all you take a toast, take a cheers. Everybody going to Kessie Bad last night. Tomorrow night. Last night. Big up everybody who went on Thursday night. Mr. Avoda. Big up all the people who don't drink. All you can have.

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That camera good boy. And he like dark over there too.

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Caleb Hart, will be providing opening vibes tomorrow night at the Commodore Ballroom for Kess, the band. We hope to warm you up with some serious soca music.

It's not too late to get your ticket. Oh, I just got a notification. Sold out a Commodore Ballroom. I don't know, you guys. You might look at the Facebook groups if you still want to go. Taking place tomorrow night. I just went to get the flyer on Mellow Productions page. Hey, big up Mr. Mellow Mel and his amazing team for putting this production together. 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

0: I'm so gonna spill that summer's vivo, yeah?
1: Shit. 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
0: I don't know, nobody's confirmed. Apple cider, yeah. Apple cider. Right, fresh right, apples. That does have alcohol in it, or
1: must be a little bit.
0: That's from your tree, right?
1: Keep it light. Yeah.

0: samples from the inventor of soca, Mr. Ras Shorty I. The title track, Ras Shorty I, the neon juve rhythm.
1: Some of the pieces that my children do, and you know that soca had a different direction to go and is going into a different direction. Regardless of what the world say, I know what I'm doing. And since I am the inventor of the music, I know that I can take it where it's supposed to go.
2: Yeah, for sure.

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They have three versions of this song. The artist released labeled Dirty, and this is the clean version. I ain't sure who.

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Time you hear the electric guitar playing them triplets.

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1: Hold your tongue in the party, I can walk you. Yes, I still gon' walk you.
0: On the massive hill and gully rhythm. Cause you're pushing back on it. Which I think at this point has over 100 artists on this rhythm. It's like a dance hall revival. You're walking up on it. Yeah, you're winding up on it. Like if you don't have a man. Let's see what he's so commanded to the rhythm. You want me, girl? Performing tomorrow night live in Vancouver at the Commodore Ballroom, K

Says he kissed. Tiny Desk concert was awesome. It sure was. National Public Radio featured Kiss and his whole band 2-3-4 weeks ago. Check it out on YouTube. If you can't go to the concert, it might be the best thing you get.

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First Nation people from the University of British Columbia Student Union Building. We are live for another 12 minutes. Soca Storm. Friday, as we do every Friday. You can catch me live and in person if you have managed to negotiate a ticket if you don't already have one tomorrow at the Sold Out Commodore Ballroom for Kess in Vancouver. This is huge.

It's the 84 Cast the Band performs, but the vibes start today. It's Look of Friday, an opening for Cast the Band. DJ Palantron heating up the ones and twos. From Vancouver, BC, Canada, this is the Soca Storm.

0: Hey, before we run out of time, my cousin Hannah in the building.
1: Yes, man.
0: And you are involved. You do some stuff with Island Fest.
1: Yes.
0: We had O'Neill on the broadcast last week describing the upcoming events. Tell us a little something about your past experience with Island Fest or your upcoming plans with Island Fest.
1: Yeah.
0: Tell us how they do it on the island.
1: Amazing things, honestly. I've been volunteering since the very first one 3 years ago. So this is the third one coming up this year. And it's really nice to have the Caribbean culture and the representation on the island. Everybody coming out to play mass on Saturday.
0: Wow.
1: We have some events going on the Friday and Sunday as well. So I think it's 5 days this year. Every day.
0: That's longer than Trinidad Carnival.
1: You're sure?
0: And I'll be debuting there this year as well. Yes. I don't know the specifics. I know it's going to be the Saturday. So get yourselves over to Island Fest. It's islandfest.com. And I think O'Neill said they had, there's like hotel discounts.
1: Yeah.
0: So if you don't know, if you don't have anywhere to stay in Victoria, they'll hook you up with a massive discount. So yeah, I'm looking forward to it, man. I've only heard positive things and...
1: Real vibes.
0: Amazing.
1: Real vibes.
0: If I had one wish, it might be to go to Island Fest.
1: Yeah.
2: So well. This is Iowa George. Well. Long time DJ Palancer. Well,

0: An island fest take right in, take place in front of the government building, eh?
1: In the capital.
0: The capital.
1: The

0: Saturday, June 20th. That's from memory. I know if I correct or not. I think that's it. Saturday, June 20th.
1: Violent Fest?
0: Violent Fest.
1: No.
0: Okay, we gotta check it.
1: July 1st. July 1st.
0: From the capital. First to the fifth, then.
1: First to the fifth.
0: You'll study the 20th.

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1: Yeah,
0: man. I'll see several of you there. Lower Mainland, British Columbia. Big up all our listeners around the world. The New York City Massive, Toronto, Trinidad and Tobago.
1: Oy,
0: oy. Cousin Hannah in the building.
1: Yes.
0: Big up Mellow Productions.

0: 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Their friendly staff would love to give you a hand to find your new favorite read.
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6: 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My name is David Dichter. I sing with MDC, and you are listening to CITR 101.9 FM in Vancouver. And I hope you have a great day, and kill the cop in yourself, and hopefully the rest will follow.

0: As a station, we believe in playing content with artistic and cultural merit, and sometimes that category includes material which can be construed as offensive. For those who have children nearby or are sensitive to provocative material, the following broadcast may have strong language, themes, or be otherwise objectionable. Please consider tuning out and revisiting CITR after this program.
1: What you've done.
2: Michael Jackson.
1: You spattered mud all over my dress with your old bicycle.
2: Paul McCartney and Michael Jackson.
1: Gee, Carol, those mud saints will never wash out.
2: Bruce Springsteen.
1: Oh, Gene, what am I going to do?
2: Van Halen.
1: Oh, I'm sorry, Carol. You were too close.
2: Tina Turner.
1: Sorry. What good does that do?
2: David Bowie.
1: You know you aren't supposed to be riding your bike during lunch hour.
2: Prince.

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0: for whom we call forth the judgment of the sacred fire in this hour before the throne of Almighty God.
1: Hey, hey, hey, hey, hey, hey, hey. Yeah.
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0: Meadmore.
1: That's right, Glenn Meadmore. You a fan?
2: Thank you, caller, and doot-doo-loot-doo.
1: Is that guy still calling? Like, didn't he call, like, 10 years ago and do
2: yes,
1: that?
2: Yes, yes. And you can call
1: does he do that
2: in
1: every
2: if you're
1: week?
2: Listening. Yes.
1: Every week he does
2: for
1: that.
2: For the past 31 years.
1: Wow.
2: 604-822-2487, 604-UBC-CHR. If you want to talk to...
3: Hey, hey.
0: Know what I mean?
3: Hey, hey, hey.
4: CITR. What I'm talking about, you are receiving a transmission of the living spirit through a lineage. And you don't have to know all the words to receive the transmission. What I'm talking about, you are receiving a transmission of the living spirit through a lineage. And you don't have to know all the words to receive the transmission. I'm talking about you are receiving a transmission of the living spirit through a lineage. And you don't have to know all the words to receive the transmission.
5: Keep on rocking.

0: a station, we believe in playing content with artistic and cultural merit, and sometimes that category includes material which can be construed as offensive. For those who have children nearby or are sensitive to provocative material, the following broadcast may have strong language, themes, or be otherwise objectionable. Please consider tuning out and revisiting CITR after this program.
1: All right, I'm gonna do it. I'm gonna do it wrong. I'm about to spit in this mic like freestyle elfin, you know?
2: Okay. Wait, hold on. Does this make sense?
1: No, but who cares? All right, let's go. Finally, we. You're not even gonna last. All right. Victoria's pretty good, not bad festival, fountain, just back from France. Montreal? What the f***?
2: It's the script, dude.
1: I couldn't even... What? Victoria's pretty good, not bad festival. Back from France. What are you even saying here? Oh, you're trying to say these are the things featured in this one. You should probably specify that. Because even a f***ing elf couldn't understand that, okay?
0: Think you can do better than an elf? At CITR, we want to have a variety of voices on the air. Want to write scripts? Do some voice acting? Broadcast your creativity? Volunteer with the CITR production department. No experience? We can also train you in everything required. Send an email to psas@citr.ca to learn more. And don't wait to get your voice on the air.
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2: I feel that I am merely an agent giving you some keys which have been given to me to pass on to you. 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
1: The measure of success in life is not so much based on the external conditions as it is with a deep-seated belief in one's own worth.
2: CITR.
3: Yeah.

0: Allah, Allah.
1: As a station, we believe in playing content with artistic and cultural merit, and sometimes that category includes material which can be construed as offensive. For those who have children nearby or are sensitive to provocative material, the following broadcast may have strong language, themes, or be otherwise objectionable. Please consider tuning out and revisiting CITR after this program.
2: Michael Jackson.
0: You spattered mud all over my dress with your old bicycle.
2: Paul McCartney and Michael Jackson.
3: Gee, Carol, those mud stains will never wash out.
2: Bruce Springsteen.
0: Oh, Gene, what am I going to do?
2: Van Halen.
3: Oh, I'm sorry, Carol. You were too close.
2: Tina Turner.
0: Sorry. What good does that do?
2: David Bowie.
0: You know you aren't supposed to be riding your bike during lunch hour.
2: Prince.

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0: call forth the judgment of the sacred fire in this hour before the throne of Almighty God.
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0: Meadmore.
1: That's right, Glenn Meadmore. You a fan?
2: Thank you, caller, and doot-doo-loot-doo.
1: Is that guy still calling? Like, didn't he call, like, 10 years ago and do
2: yes,
1: that?
2: Yes, yes. And you can
1: does
2: call
1: he do that
2: if
1: every
2: you're
1: week?
2: Listening. Yes.
1: Every week he does that.
2: For the past 31 years.
1: Wow.
2: 604-822-2487, 604-UBC-CITR. If you want to talk to...
3: Hey!
0: Know what I mean?
3: CITR.
4: I'm talking about you are receiving a transmission of the living spirit through a lineage. And you don't have to know all the words to receive the transmission. I'm talking about you are receiving a transmission of the living spirit through a lineage. And you don't have to know all the words to receive the transmission. I'm talking about you are receiving a transmission of the living spirit through a lineage. And you don't have to know all the words to receive the transmission.
5: Keep on rocking.

0: It feels like you're in the middle of fog, gray fog, and that you can't see more than 1 or 2 feet in any direction. You feel trapped, and you can't get out. There's nowhere to go. No matter how many feet you take in any direction, you can't see through the fog. And pretty soon you just stay in one place. There's nowhere to go.
1: When I get extremely stressed out and frustrated, it's you.
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2: 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The Wellness Info Desk has your back.
3: I had a steady running feeling of I can't stand this pressure. That if one more thing's happened, that's going to be it, and I'll explode. 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
0: I was stressed out that I was missing work. I wasn't wanting to spend time with my child. I was very irritable with my husband. I was not able to get simple things done around the house, such as washing dishes, cleaning the house. I was becoming so stressed that it was becoming difficult to get through it.

0: As a station, we believe in playing content with artistic and cultural merit, and sometimes that category includes material which can be construed as offensive. For those who have children nearby or are sensitive to provocative material, the following broadcast may have strong language, themes, or be otherwise objectionable. Please consider tuning out and revisiting CITR after this program.
1: I'm gonna do it wrong. I'm about to spit in this mic like freestyle elfin, you know?
2: Okay. Wait, hold on. Does this make sense?
1: No, but who cares? All right, let's go. Finally, we... You're not even gonna last. All right. Victoria's pretty good, not bad festival, fountain, just back from France, Montreal... What the...
2: It's the script, dude.
1: I couldn't even... What? Victoria's pretty good, not bad festival. Okay. Fountain's okay, just back from France. What are you even saying here? Oh, you're trying to say these are the things featured in this one. You should probably specify that. Because even a fucking elf couldn't understand that, okay?
0: Think you can do better than an elf? At CITR, we want to have a variety of voices on the air. Want to write scripts? Do some voice acting? Broadcast your creativity? Volunteer with the CITR production department. No experience? We can also train you in everything required. Send an email to psas@citr.ca to learn more. And don't wait to get your voice on the air.
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0: I'm talking about, you are receiving a transmission of the living spirit through a lineage. 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
2: I feel that I am merely an agent giving you some keys which have been given to me to pass on to you. 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
6: Look at the diaspora and what, how much it brings. And the diaspora is to be found in Europe, is to be found in America, is to be found in different parts of the world. And if I was the president, one of the things that I would do with the diaspora.

the diaspora must be encouraged to come into the continent and ensure that they contribute in a meaningful way. And I think they can if they are encouraged. In other words, if I am from the diaspora,

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2: Trap that drunk window smoker, tied and drooling, flapped and stunk, pillow stroked my hand, pooling must be peas, strapped or hung that fellow, broke my grand stool, dust he seized, stung or wallowed, hope or glands, ruled my lust, seized stopping wrist or heaving clots and lists, nor seizing crap that bunk indoor broken ride and fooling. 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
2: because it's true for me. Sorry, I'm not.
3: 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I have no idea what that means. Somebody just asked me to say this.

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8 o'clock on Saturday the 30th of May 2026. Welcome to the 41st anniversary edition of the Saturday Edge on Folk, and me, Steve Edge, with you for the next 4 hours, bringing you some great memories of roots music down the ages, and lots of new music as well, starting of course with music for a found harmonium.

Good morning and welcome to the show. A couple of my favourites from over the years, the Orchestra Baobab from their Specialist in All Styles album, and Ndongo Dara. And we're going way back into the mid-1980s, Salif Keita from the album Soro Kono. And of course, Patrick Street's Music for a Found Harmonium from their Irish Times album. Another all-time favourite for me, Rokia Traore from Mali, from her album Bon Boy. This is Côté d'Anne. And then a bit more up-to-date from Mali, the Trio de Cali, from their latest album Bagola Fakoli. And then we're off to Burkina Faso for some music from the latest Putumayo Discovery album African Sojourn.

sudden ending there, but anyway, that's Alif Naba from Burkina Faso from the latest Putumayo Discovery album, African Sojourn, Kumkaye, When Will the Rains Come? Something we've been asking a bit in Vancouver lately, because we've got some watering restrictions coming in earlier than ever, but anyway, it's going to rain. Before that was the Trio de Cali, Fakori from the album Bagola, and Rokia Traore, also from Mali, from her album Bombay, Cotillon. Another track from the Putumayo Discovery African Sojourn. This is Ilam, Senegalese musician and singer, songwriter living in Montreal, and a track called Whoa, which means come. And then another Canadian connection where Constantinople team up with Ablaye Sissoko and Kia Tabassian from their brilliant album Estuaire, Soknasi. And then rather provocative title, No Orgasm in Heaven from the latest, well, for the, not the latest, but the one before Songlines magazine, from Lamisi. Ilam to start the set.

quite. Anyway, let me see. Very, very ultra-modern music from Mali, from the Songlines Top of the World 216 Songlines magazine, great magazine from the UK. Gives me a lot of ideas as to what to play on the show for you. I play Sissoko from Senegal with Kia Tabassian and the Canadian roots band Constantinople from the album Estuaire, which came out at the beginning of this year. Suknasi and another Canadian-based African artist, Elam, from Senegal, living in Montreal. Whoa, come from the African Sojourn Putumayo Discovery album. So, yeah, somebody's coming. There's Mandy Silla. He's a supergroup from Mali, based in America, most of them. They recorded an album at the Leon Helm Studios in Woodstock, New York, towards the end of last year, and they great album that came out. This is Korakuma from that album. And then we're off to La Réunion for the amazing voice of Votia from her album Viecas, a track called Dinibe. And then we're heading a bit further north to Paris via Algeria for Soad Massi from her brilliant new album Zagate.

Sawad Masi Zagate, everything is getting worse. A track called Sant. Before that, Otia from La Réunion. It's an island in the Indian Ocean off the east coast of Africa. And from the album Blake Kaz, Dinibe. That came out at the end of last year. And Mandy Sela, another album came out at the end of last year, a live album at the Live on Helm Studios, Korakuma. Here's a brand new single from the Cuban-Canadian duo Ocan. It's called Aje Owo Nya Nya. It's rather interesting. They played here with a full band, but I saw them as a duo at the Folk Alliance a couple of years back. They were great. It seems that the two girls are working together just as a duo again. And this is a really fine track. They've got a new album coming out soon. This is the advance single from it. And we'll follow them with a band from Ukraine that's going to be at the Vancouver Folk Music Festival in July. Yagodi, which means the berries. Yablunko, I don't know what that means, but it means it's good music. Definitely catch them at the Folk Festival in July. Here's Ocan first.

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to hour two of the Saturday Edge on Folk on CITR. Steve Edge with you for the next 3 hours. That's the Revelers from Louisiana. Been a few years since they were in town. They're coming back to town in August, August 28th at the Rogue. That's from their latest recording, Au bout de la rivière, at the end of the river. That's the title track. Before that was Yagodi from Ukraine, going to be at the Vancouver Folk Music Festival. They were at the K-Mick Theatre last year. Great, great band. Very exciting. Four women, one guy, manic drummer he is, and they all sing, and one of them plays a seven-row button accordion. Just amazing music from Ukraine, from Yagodi. That was Yablunko from their self-titled album. We started with Okan, Canadian-Cuban duo, from their forthcoming album, and their new single from it, Ajay. All right, the latest album from Taj Mahal, and his latest project is the Phantom Blues Band. The new album's called Time, and this song called Ask Me About Nothing But the Blues. And then we got some more blues from the Lonesome Ace String Band from Toronto. That's a single they put out at the end of last year. A great version of Honey Babe Blues. And then the amazing Donegal young or teenage blues guitarist and singer Maureen Bradley from her EP Rose Dogs. And a very interesting version of Jackson Browne's These Days blues style. And the blues style laid down here from Taj Mahal and the Phantom Blues Band.

0: I wonder if Jackson Browne realised that was going to happen to one of his songs. Marion Bradley from Donegal from her Rose Dogs EP, These Days. Before that was John Showman and Chris Cool, the Lonesome Ace String Band, with a great version of Doc Watson's Honey Babe Blues. Taj Mahal and the Phantom Blues Band started that set. Ask Me About Nothing But the Blues from their latest album, Time, brand new from them. Here's a song just put together by Bette Midler. We played this about a month or so back. I'll play it again. It's a kind of an adaptation by Bette Midler of Woody Guthrie's All You Fascists Bound to Lose. My goodness, I do hope you're right. And then we got the second single from the forthcoming third album from Mama's Broke, one of my favourite Canadian duos. The new album's going to be called Reunion. It's coming out in August, I think. They just put out the second single this week. It's called The Nameless. This is it, after Bette Midler. And then we've got William Prince, who was one of the amazing musicians at the Queen Elizabeth Theatre last week to celebrate the 90th birthday of David Suzuki. He only did one song, but my goodness, he always makes a big impression. Doesn't matter if he does one song or a whole evening, you're going to remember him. William Prince at the end of this set, starting with Bette Midler and then Mama's Broke.
1: You know, I've been around a long time, but I have never lived through what we're living through now. The great Woody Guthrie wrote this song many years ago. I changed some of the words to fit our times, and I hope you'll sing it when you're marching. Because sometimes, people, sometimes you just gotta sing out.

William Prince from the fine album Further From the Country that came out last summer, Flowers on the Dash. One was Broke before that, The Nameless from their forthcoming album, Reunion. And Bette Midler started that set with her rewrite of Woody Guthrie's All You Fascists Bound to Lose, a single she put out a couple of months ago. Here's an artist coming to the Vancouver Folk Music Festival, one of my favourite singers, Teddy Thompson. The new album's called Never Be the Same, and this song here called Make Up Your Mind. Then we got a couple of BC songwriters, Alan Dobb, first from the Afterlife Sessions, a song called Black and White 1912, brand new CD from Alan Dobb, and an even newer CD from Leroy Stagger. The album's called Pilgrimage. He co-wrote all the songs with Joel Plaskett. And this is the opening track from it. It's called Fiddler's Daughter. And Leroy Stagger is going to be launching his album in September at The Rogue. We'll have Alan Dobb coming back at some time next year, I think. And Teddy Thompson's welcome back whenever he wants to come. Fantastic singer. And here he is. Make Up Your Mind.

Dagger from the brand new CD Pilgrimage, just came out this week. Fiddler's Daughter, a song that he co-wrote with Joel Plaskett. The whole album was produced by Joel and co-written by him. Before that was Alan Dobb from his brand new CD, The Afterlife Sessions, recorded at the Afterlife Studios in Vancouver. And it's his first really acoustic album, and it's a great song, collection. Black and White 1912 was that track. And we started with Teddy Thompson from his brand new CD, Never Be the Same, a song called Make Up Your Mind. And he's going to be at the Vancouver Folk Music Festival in July. Yay. Here's somebody I don't think I've ever played in Vancouver. Della May from their brilliant new album Magic Accident, produced by Alison Brown. This is a song called My Own Highway. And then brand new track from Annie Gallup. Now, she just put out an album called Night Clothes, and I haven't heard from her for a few years. Very interesting esoteric songwriter and very philosophical stuff. I love her music, Annie Gallup. It's very poetic and very atmospheric too. This is a song called Almost All Right. And then a brand new track from Grace Petrie, who's got a stage show. She's put out an album of, well, an EP of five songs. This is No Time to Panic, it's called. And it's a rather interesting song called Louise, a great story song. Starting with Della May, My Own Highway on CITR. My Own Highway for the last 41 years on CITR. Wow, the Saturday Edge on Folk anniversary show continues.

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1: Great stuff. Grace Petrie from her new EP, This Is No Time to Panic. Louise, before that, Annie Gallup, American singer-songwriter. Brand new CD has come out this week, Night Clothes, and a song called Almost All Right. And Della May from their 2026 album, Magic Accident, My Own Highway. What a great band they are. Love to bring them to town someday. All right, here's an artist coming to the Vancouver Folk Music Festival again. I got to introduce him on the main stage at the Folk Festival in 2003. They haven't let me loose on the main stage since. Anyway, this is from the Roaring 40, his 40th anniversary album, 1983 to 2023. And the song that introduced me to his music and had a big impact on my association with CITR, because Janis McKenzie was doing a show on a, I'm not sure what day of the week it was, a Tuesday morning, I think. And I requested a song because I'd just heard it on John Peel's show. I'd been listening to it on headphones on the Walkman on my way back to Vancouver on a bus to Heathrow. And I thought, wow, this is a really interesting song. I'd never heard of Billy Bragg before. It's a song called A New England. Billy Bragg at the Folk Festival in the summer. I'll follow him with Vancouver's The Fugitives from their new album. And then a great track from JP Cormier.

brilliant. The Bruce Cockburn composition and Foxglove, performed there by J.P. Cormier from Cape Breton, from his latest album, 50 Years of Guitar. It came out in January. Great, great record. What an amazing player. And Bruce Cockburn was in fine form at the Queen Elizabeth Theatre last Friday. The last time I'd seen him, it was a bit disappointing, but he was brilliant at the David Suzuki 90th birthday celebration. Anyway, before that we heard The Fugitives from their latest album, Fugitives, Glastonbury. And we started with Billy Bragg, A New England, from his Roaring 40 album. He's at the Vancouver Folk Festival in July. A bit later on in July, Steve Paltz is coming back to town. He's playing at The Rogue on the 30th of July. And this is the title track from his new album, Joyride. And then we've got a rather sardonic track from one of my favourite bands in the sort of early days of the Rogue Folk Club, Kevin Burke's Open House, and a rather interesting song. And then a song which Danny Michel performed at the David Suzuki 90th birthday last week at the QE. Starting with Steve Ponce.

Cracker Jacks, baseball, train tracks, sunsets, sure things, bad

0: it's a slow ride as we glide. 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

Little Johnny played Folsom Prison. Lennon sang Attica State. Baez sung We Shall Overcome and Crush All Seeds of Hate. Chuck D sang Fight the Power and Chapman Born to Fight. If I had a rocket launcher like Cornfelt that night.

the Northern Star, it's ours. You're right, Danny Michel, single he put out earlier this year and performed at the Queen Elizabeth Theatre a week ago Friday. He also performed it at the Rogue in March. Great songwriter. Before that, Kevin Burke's Open House featuring Mark Graham on vocals on that track, Oedipus Rex from their album Hoof and Mouth, sprinkling some historical stuff from the 41 years of hosting this show on CITR. So lots to choose from, very hard to make the choices, but that's one of my favourite bands in that sort of era. And right up to date again with Steve Poltz, the title track from his new album Joyride, started that set. Well, coming up next month, on the 10th of June, Mary Gaucher and her partner Jamie Harris are going to be at the Queen Elizabeth Playhouse. MRG are putting it on, Rogue is helping them out a little bit, and we're doing our bit as well. This is the title track from the album Drag Queens in Limousines from Mary Gaucher, and then a track from Jamie Harris from her Boomerang Town album, which is a really fine album. What a singer she is. And we're going to start the set, though, with some more Canadiana from Martin Kerr from his Overdue for a Revolution CD. And a rewrite of Phil Collins on the air tonight.

wonderful voice, Jamie Harris from her album Boomerang Town, On the Surface. She's going to be playing with her partner Mary Gaucher at the Queen Elizabeth Playhouse on the 10th of June. And we heard Mary Gaucher with the title track from her amazing album Drag Queens in Limousines. I started that set with Martin Kerr, Donald on the Air Tonight from his Overdue for a Revolution CD. Well, here's Steve Dawson, a Vancouver boy, living in Nashville these days. His latest recording, Eyes Closed Dreaming, he did a lot of co-writes with Matt Patterchuk from Alberta. And this is one of those songs, The Owl. And then a more up-to-date song, even from Luca Bloom from Ireland, from his new album, A Second Wind, The Sea Is My Church. And a great song from Jez Lowe from the northeast of England, from his album, The Ballad Beyond. A song called Jesse Owens' Shoes. Jesse Owens, of course, famous African-American athlete. Hitler didn't like the fact that there were African-Americans running in the Olympic Games. He thought it was akin to having a racehorse against a human, and it's not fair. Just a ridiculous philosophy, and Jesse Owens certainly made him think twice.

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England's finest singer-songwriters, coming back to town in November with James Keelahan. That's Jez Lowe from his album The Ballad Beyond, Jesse Owens' Shoes. Before that, Luca Bloom from Ireland, from his new album A Second Wind, The Sea Is My Church. And Steve Dawson started that set with The Owl from the Eyes Closed Dreamin' CD. Here's a couple of tracks from the Celtic Colours Live Volume 13, recorded last October at the Celtic Colours Festival in Cape Breton. Cape Breton's, Nova Scotia's own Dave Gunning on this track, and one of his finest songs called These Hands. And then David Francy, who was performing there as well last year, and accompanied by lots of different musicians on this track. But it's a great song from him, The Waking Hour. And then we're off to Quebec for some sublime music from Paruline, from the album Masseur qui veille, Théophile. Dave Gunning first.

morning news. Just as the day is dawning, and I watch from the window while a passing cloud dulls the hopeful morning. And I wonder, will the girl I love come back with the morning? But the omen crow at the waking hour has given me fair warning. And the heart that's breaking never makes a sound. And the heart that's breaking never makes a sound. She was once my heart's delight, my need and my desire. She was my day, she was my night, all my water and my fire. Oh, and I was once the same to her when we still walked together. But the heavy heart at the waking hour

band, sometimes described as Quebec trad meets the Fleet Foxes. That's Paroline from Quebec, from the album A Ceux qui Veillent, Théophile. Before that was two tracks from the Celtic Colours Live Volume 13 from the 2025 Festival in Cape Breton. David Francy with The Waking Hour and Dave Gunning with These Hands. We're staying in Quebec now for the fantastic francophone bluegrass group Véranda. From their self-titled album, this is Cage Doré, The Golden Cage. And then Cara Luft, who was in great form last weekend at The Rogue, from her new album, My Heart Will Always Be. The banjo is a gift. They finished the set with three banjos on stage, singing and playing three banjos, amazing. And then we've got brand new music from Dervish. The great Irish songbook volume 2, Poets and Storytellers, came out yesterday. And so we've got some music from that. And the first of these, the great Irish band, teams up with Del McCoury and the band from Nashville on a Phil Coulter song, The Town I Loved So Well. But we'll start with Cage Doré from Véranda, and the banjo is a gift from Cara Luft. That's the ITR, the Saturday Edge on Folk, 41st Anniversary Edition. Wow.

Music's gone, but they carry on, for their spirit's been bruised, never broken.

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Dervish teaming up there with Del Mercury and the band from the Great Irish Songbook Volume 2, Poets and Storytellers, which came out yesterday. It's The Town I Loved So Well, written by Phil Coulter, who's from the same town in Staffordshire as me. Never met him. Carol Luft, before that, from the album My Heart Will Always Be, great new album from her. The Banjo is a Gift. And another new album from Quebec, though, Veranda, with Cage Doré, The Golden Cage, from their self-titled debut album. More music from the new Dervish album. This one is

Shane McGowan of the Pogues wrote this, the broad, majestic Shannon, and Kathy Jordan in Five Voice. And then she teams up with Moya Brennan, the great Irish singer who passed away earlier this year, but obviously they recorded it before she died. and a track, Tobar and Searle, The Well of the World. Dervish, brand new record.

dramatic music from Spain there, from San Miguel Fraser, Maria San Miguel, and her partner Galen Fraser, one of the sons of Alistair Fraser. And album, the debut album, is called Dots of Light. That was the Jota del Giri and a Basque tune, Echeberritarrak. Just marvellous stuff. Saw them showcasing at the Folk Alliance in Montreal last year and thought, yeah, we should bring them to town. So they are coming to town in September. Don't miss them. Dervish with the late Moya Brennan from their brand new CD, The Great Irish Songbook Volume 2, Poets and Storytellers, The Well of the World. And Dervish featuring Kathy Jordan on vocals on the Shane McGowan composition, The Broad Majestic Shannon, which apparently he wrote for Finbar Fury. Finbar didn't like it when he first heard it, but then it's grown on him, and it's grown on lots of people since. It's a really great song. Dervish were in excellent form last month at the Rio Theatre. Fantastic. Well, a new album came out last week from New Brunswick, La Famille LeBlanc. Incredible. And the couple have three teenage daughters who are amazing musicians. And their third album is called Amourette. We got a song, a French trad song called Prison de Nantes, and then a great medley of tunes, Belle Isle, they call it, the Real Antoine Daniel, Real Maria Jacques Bourgeois, and the Real Françoise Godet. Amazing stuff from La Famille LeBlanc from New Brunswick on CITR, the Saturday Edge on Folk 41st Anniversary Special.

very interesting, unusual version of the Star of the County Down from the Putumayo Discovery album Celtic Voices, Brona McVitie, the Thomas Ganday remix of the Star of the County Down. Amazing. La Famille LeBlanc before that, a couple of tracks from their new album Amourette, a medley of reels they call Belle Isle and the Prison de Nantes. Wonderful stuff. Oh, new Canadiana now. This is the McDades from Edmonton. Their new album's called Thread the Light. This is a song called Peggy O. And then an album I found on Bandcamp the other day, Dick Gochen, great Scottish singer. These tracks were recorded in Belfast between 1979 and 82. The album's called Untroubled. And a great version of the traditional song Jock o' Hazeldine, and a great story that launches it from the amazing Dick Gochen. And another amazing Scotsman now living in Canada, of course, Tony McManus, with a gorgeous version of the tune The Maids of Mitchelstown. Starting with the McDades, Peggy O.

This is it's a Benny Guinness. This is a song which was supposedly written by a man called Walter Scott, who didn't write it at all. He did us a favour though, because it was a traditional ballad which had about 342 and a half verses, and Walter Scott managed to condense it and put it into four, which is the biggest favour anybody has ever done for the Scottish tradition. It's a song which is exactly the same story as the film The Graduate, except at the end of it they don't go off on a bus, they go off on the back of a donkey.

masterful self-taught guitar player Tony McManus from Scotland, now living in Ontario, from the album The Maker's Mark. It's the Maids of Mitchelstown. Gorgeous tune, beautifully played. Tony McManus coming back to town in September, I think it's September, at the Rogue. I'll look for that show. Dick Gochen doesn't perform anymore, but some of his back catalogue is getting dribbled out into the public. That was an album called Untroubled, live in Belfast, 1979 to 82, a great version of Jocko Hazeldean. You can tell it's a live album, you can hear the glasses clinking. A really rustic recording, but it's great stuff. We started that set with the McDades, so their new album, Thread the Light, Peggy O. Well, on the 4th of July, we've got a very interesting double bill of Celtic music. We've got Callum McElroy, a great songwriter from Scotland, young guy, and two young guys from the west of Ireland, Aidan Connolly, great fiddle player, and Brian O'Leary plays a button accordion. And they just put out an album last year called The Groves of Gnívegula. This is the title track, the Glenton Cross. And they play a lot of music from Slieve Lucre, she's in Kerry, a lot of slides and polkas, just amazing musicianship. And they're going to be doing a workshop on July the 4th in the afternoon, and then in the evening, a concert sharing the bill with Callum McElroy. You're going to hear Aidan and Brian first, and then Callum with a song from his EP, This Ill Deeds, a song called Mistress Greg. And then brand new music from Ryan Young, great, great Scottish fiddle player. Album produced by Martin Hayes, his mentor. And the album's called In the Quiet After. It's the third album from Ryan, just came out a couple of weeks ago. A great version of The Ship's in Full Sail. Here's Aidan Connolly and Brian O'Leary, The Groves of Gnívegula.

of Ryan Young from the new album In the Quiet After, The Ship's in Full Sail and Gallagher's Frolics. Before that, Scottish songwriter Callum McElroy from his album EP This Ill Deeds, Mistress Greg, featuring Megan McDonald, Rory Gollan and Anna Garvin accompanying there. And he's going to be playing on July the 4th at The Rogue, as are the duo before that, Aidan Connolly and Brian O'Leary from their latest album, The Groves of Neva Gwilla. And that tune and Glenton Cross, a workshop and a concert from them coming up. I'm going to leave you with some music from one of my favourite bands of all time, Four Men and a Dog, from the album Long Roads, a great version of Nancy. And then we'll see what else we have time for on the Saturday Edge on Folk 41st Anniversary Edition. Something special, I think.

All right, thanks for listening. Hope you enjoyed the 41st anniversary of this show. The Saturday Edge on Folk podcast will be up soon. Stay tuned to CITR for more magic after this. Maybe we'll see you at the Jane Mortifee extravaganza tomorrow. And have a great week. I'll leave you with some music from Mary Jane Lamond.

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1: Old Ellis Island was swarming like a scene from a costume ball, decked out in the colors of Europe. And on fire with the hope of it all. 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

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We are thrilled. To welcome you to our first fifth episode of the third season of Migrant Nation, the voice of the migrant nation in the Americas. Today is Friday, May the 22nd of 2026, and we warmly welcome all of you, todas, todos, todes, who are tuning in. I am Carlos. I am a full-time migrant. La migración c'est mon affaire, and this is Migrant Nation, a space where migrants and locals come together to share stories, knowledge, and experiences, because understanding each other is the first step towards building a stronger, inclusive, more united, and healthier community. Dear migrant brothers and sisters, remember, whether you have been here for years or just arrived yesterday, this show is for you, about you, and made by people like you. Give us 58 minutes of your time, and in return, we will bring you music, information to help you defend your rights, trips to maintain and improve your physical and mental health, and we will even help you reconnect with your family. So, without further

0: And so we are starting today. We have a very, very interesting show today. We have with us Dr. Itzaiana Gutierrez, a postdoc fellow who is struggling to maintain the status here in Canada. It's a great example of the crazy immigration policies that are being implemented here in Canada. And we are, as always, we're going to be talking about the different issues that are happening here in the community. We are going to be inviting you to help us help people with donations. As you know, we are running a campaign that is called Santé pour Tous. And what we are doing is we are collecting funds to help people that are struggling, people that don't have access to healthcare, to pay for the fees that the doctor or the x-rays or the labs that people need. You may not know it, but here in Canada, we have approximately 1 million people without access to healthcare services. And by the end of the year, we are going to have approximately 2 million people. Because in September 2023, the former Prime Minister Trudeau, he decided that he was going to reduce the amount of temporary foreign workers by half, just like that, without laying a path to regularization or to help them reintegrate back home. And as a consequence of that, we are seeing 400 people being losing status every day. We are seeing an increase in deportations, an increase in the amount of people that are being hired to make the functions that ICE is doing in the United States. They are planning to send away a lot of people, and the only way in which they are going to be able to do it is to mimic the same crazy policies that the United States is following. And we are going to continue with a little bit of music, and we will be back in a little bit.
1: Buenos días a todos los amables oyentes en esta mañana de su radio Intiraipi. 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

OFFDA Live Art Festival is returning for its 20th edition to celebrate the proudly strange and the overflow of forms. 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

0: Well, and we are back. And please don't forget, you can send us your questions and comments. You can request your favorite music or dedicate a song through our social media channels. And you can give us a call to the cabin at 514-448-4013. Once again, 514-448-4013. Or you can send us messages through our social media at Migrant Nation Migrant. You're going to find it like that on Facebook. You can send us a direct message or a Conseil Migrant. And we will be happy to play the music here or to play your message. And greetings to the people that are listening to us in different parts of Canada and the world. Art is one of the persons that send us greetings today. So if you happen to be hearing, listening to us today, we are sending you our best intentions here in Montreal. And without further delay, we are going to start with the subject of today. We're going to be talking about grad students who are losing status. Canada is wasting talent, and Canadian universities are failing their alumni. As you know, we are living here a crisis in the world, but in Canada we are living a crisis, a growing crisis affecting international graduate students. Students in general, researchers, temporary foreign workers, also academic workers across Canada. Behind every immigration file, every delayed permit, and every bureaucratic decision, there is a human being, someone who has invested years of study, research, teaching, and community work into this country, only to face uncertainty and exclusion. Our guest today is Itzayana Gutierrez Arillo, Dr. Postdoc Itzayana Gutierrez Arillo, historian, curator, researcher, and postdoctoral fellow in communication and media studies at Carleton University, got her a PhD at McGill University, and has contributed internationally to the work on migration, media history, anti-Asian racism, and transcultural studies. Yet, despite these achievements, like many migrant scholars, they have faced immigration uncertainty, institutional barriers, and a lack of adequate support from academic institutions that benefit enormously from international talent. Today, we want to put a human face on these issues, explore the contradictions and bureaucratic ironies affecting migrant students, and provide practical advice for others navigating similar situations. And let me just make a little comment here. What we are living, what we are seeing, is a nonsense. We have valuable people that want to contribute to Canada, either on the fields, on the academic, from the universities, developing knowledge, technology, growing in the food that we eat every day, and in some cases, just forging a life here in Canada, having the opportunity to offer their kids and relatives a better life. They are not here to steal. They are not here to do bad things. They are here to produce, to contribute with their existence and with their work. And on that, I would like to ask you to think a little bit. Put yourself in the shoes of somebody who has spent 10 years studying, working, learning the ways of Canada, learning the languages, and then suddenly, one day, because of a bureaucratic decision, everything is gone. And this is an incredible waste of resources in Canada. and a human tragedy. So without further delay, let me welcome Itzayana, Dr. Postdoc. Thank you very much for being here with us today.
1: I'm happy to have this chance for sure on this sunny day. Yes, I think we can start explaining a little bit what does losing status mean, because I think a lot of people don't realize.
0: Give me a second. We have a little problem here. All right. So I'm so sorry. I apologize for this. We are having a little technical problem here. We are going to go to music, and we are going to come back in a little bit with Itzayana and the story of a postdoc that cannot work in Canada.

0: It was
1: all right,
0: you.
1: So okay. We are back, and the problem has been solved. So we can have a conversation today. So sorry for this problem. But it's Ayana. Thank you for being here with us today.
0: Thanks. It's a pleasure. And I wanted to start addressing what does not having status mean, because I think along this process, as I learn about a few realities of this migratory category, I realize how much ignorance is affecting migrants, but also then society, and how a little bit more of information about the very basic categories could help everyone quite a lot. So not having status means that the moment you receive a letter of dissolution of status, which is what I got last February, you have to stop working immediately. So if you are employed, you lose your ability to perform the work that you were doing as of that day. And otherwise, you are committing fraud, you and your employer. So that's something that without notice totally shifts your ability to make income, right? Then you also lose access to health services, these being public or private, and wealth if you have chronic conditions, or like if you are a parent, or I, for example, use hearing aids, so I've already have had to pay a couple of thousands of dollars on fees just to pay for my hearing aids that would have been covered by the government otherwise. And then you also lose any control around your mobility. So at the moment, I cannot leave, I cannot travel. That, of course, impacted my career, let's say, in the sense of me having to cancel work commitments and Congress participations. Like, I was supposed to go to China and Mexico and a few other international colloquiums, and all of that was flushed down in one day.
1: That's let's for the audience that are listening to this show, let's try to make a little exercise and have some empathy and think, what would that mean for you to receive that letter right now? What do you, I mean, you may have a trip to the drugstore, to the pharmacy, to Jean Coutu or Pharmaprix, and you need to buy medicine for you, your kids, or you need something. I mean, you have plans to do the trips, to continue advancing on your career. And what would happen in your life if you received that letter today? This is a very unique opportunity that we have to have a doctor, a postdoc, in whom Canada has invested a lot of money. And usually people don't have the time, the interest, or the structure to talk about this, to verbalize. But what we are seeing here in the person of Itzayana is what many people are facing every single day all over Canada, and we are not talking about this. Itzayana, tell us a little bit about you. You did your back on history, and then you got a master's on...
0: Yes, exactly. So I did my bachelor's and my master's degree both in Mexico, related to history and printed media, mostly cartoons and graphic forms that circulate in newspapers and magazines, comic strips, and then eventually that led to looking at video games or animations, so newer forms of cartoon language. And I was working with that as well as with long durational process of ethnocultural relationships between Asia and the Americas, mostly Latin America. There is a lot of recognition about Asian diasporas in English-speaking Americas, but not as much about these diasporas in Mexico, Panama, Cuba, Peru, and the Caribbean-speaking Spanish islands. Yes, and so a lot of like visual stuff, but also ethnographical relations, and trying to pay a lot of attention on the humans that were crossing the ocean and how then they were represented as cartoons or.
1: How is that the opportunity or the desire to come to Canada happens? How is that came to your life?
0: I visited Canada for the first time in 2014, and I think that year previously I had met a couple of Canadian artists in Mexico, and I had done some collaborations with them. I coordinated a mariachi band for them, and then did some like translations and their name Aaron Pollard and Stephen Lawson, and then there was an event organized by the Hemispheric Encuentro of Performance Studies that is based in NYU and sort of rotates cities in the northern and southern hemisphere to host events between artists and academics. And so I came, it was the summer of 2014, and I just got in love with Montreal and the little galleries and the very palpable diversity. Like, I heard so many different languages and people from so many different backgrounds, both more like ancestral histories, if you want, but also just very recent migrants that were arriving that same year, or like me, that moved here the year after, so 2015. And I actually started the program with Mexican funding. So yes, Canada did invest in me, but also Mexico. And as it is the reality in many graduate programs, Canadian universities actually charge more for international students. And then often these international students have their own funding or are expected to find their own funding. So this understanding of how that is funded is as well very interesting, because in a way, it's not just Canada investing, right? Like, it's
1: taking advantage of funding from other institutions.
0: Yeah, yeah. So, a lot of other institutions multiple parties participating.
1: Okay, so you came in 2014, and then you started your studies later, and then you got your role in McGill. You got for your doctoral, the PhD.
0: Yes.
1: With McGill University.
0: Mm-hmm.
1: And after that finished, you went for a postdoc.
0: Yeah. I mean, it takes a few years to do a PhD, so we could stay there for a while. The reality of international students in any city is very hard. I have a lot of friends who have studied abroad, and you have very little money. You can barely pay rent. You sort of eat most of the times. And I mean, it's sort of romantic, but It is also hard. You miss your food, your language, but you go through it. You have to, if you are not if you're an international student, it means that along with all of your coursework and all the milestones that you're supposed to go through, you have to also apply for study permits every year and a half, which are costly, and they take a lot of time to prepare. They are super stressful, and so every year and a half, more or less, you are in this rhythm of, okay, would I get the permit? What happens if it doesn't? They tend to be always late, and then you have to switch flights, you have to wait outside of Canada. Like, they constantly compromise your ability to make decisions on your own mobility or plan your life, right? So, but well, all of us go through that. I had a Pakistani friend during the program with whom we always joked about how we will do eventually a podcast just on all the paperwork that you have to do because you are not Canadian, and how that takes weeks and hours and a lot of money. So you are expected to arrive with funding. Canadian institutions charge you more, and then also you pay immigration fees, and so it becomes an investment that you do too, right? Yeah. and quite a heavy one. Yeah.
1: Yes. So this is something that when I hear people blaming immigrants for all the problems of the country, I laugh to myself because it's like their ignorance of all of these hoops through which every immigrant has to go. I mean, in the case of a PhD or a temporary foreign worker, everybody has to go through all these incredible, tedious, and mysterious processes, because that's the other part. There is a lot of uncertainty and opacity. You don't know what's going to happen. And every time that you are applying, your life is on the thread. I mean, everything could happen. That implies a level of anxiety that has to be added to the stress of not having enough money, to living in substandard housing, and the 8 months of winter that we have here in Montreal, right?
0: Yeah, exactly. It is quite a lot to process. I think it's also, I don't know, I met a lot of international students during my program that were doing super valuable research and had a commitment with their communities of origin, yes, but also often to do bridges between continents or like to look at problems from a different scale. So I think there is a lot that is gained with international experience and research. And the most you are... like sort of you establish some distance from where you are, the more you reflect about what that place means, and that's very healthy for knowledge production and all the networks that we get to make during our programs are for sure very valuable. I wish that Canadian students were more aware of some of the hardships and often would find like practical ways to support their international peers.
1: It is like running a marathon, having one foot dragging a weight, right? It's like or trying to fight a box match with one arm only.
0: Yeah, with one arm only. Well, you have to learn French with the other arm, and I mean, for a lot of us, it was our fourth language or our fifth language, and so the demands too of like there's a lot of richness in a multilingual city, and I do love that complexity of Montreal, but also I could see how it was an extra hoop to jump through, and how well for people that already spoke 3-4 languages it was certainly not that easy.
1: And that's another thing that Canadians don't understand or are taking for granted, which is the way in which Canadians are treated all over the world. That's a consequence of welcoming immigrants and having diverse societies here. When you don't support immigrants here, I mean, eventually you're going to end up being treated as a people from the United States. I mean, and this is something that we have to talk about. I mean, what kind of support have you received on all this ordeal from your institutions? Because you are an alumni from two of the best universities in Canada, McGill University and Carleton University. So what kind of assistance have you received in this ordeal that you're going through?
0: I think that's still being figured out. That will be like an optimistic take on it. In my experience, there was an initial very honest expression of empathy, like, oh my God, this is so horrible. But also the universities didn't understand what not having status meant. Like, I very fast contacted a lawyer and told them, and then I was like, well, my lawyer says that I actually have to stop working now. So there is a part of lack of training, let's say, of how to deal with an earthquake, an immigration earthquake. And then after this initial empathy is performed or showed, it is not clear what they can do and what's the legal limit and the ethical limit of what they can do. And it becomes blurry and not too much to show for.
1: And I think that if I will take all the responsibility for what I'm going to say, but I think that universities should understand that their reputation goes through helping and integrating alumni students from abroad. I myself, I was a graduate student at the university, a couple of universities in the United States. I think that universities should understand that when somebody is coming from another country, is willing to run the marathon the same way that the local students are doing, but we have a lot of other challenges at the same time. And therefore, there should be ways to help. And not just out of charity or for mercy, but as a self-interest. Because an alumni that has been well-treated and well-supported will multiply the reputation of the university and contribute to the generation of knowledge of universities, right?
0: Yeah, I agree. I hope that... there is a crisis immigration-wise in Canada right now that is affecting tens of thousands of students. And I hope that... Canadian universities use the really poor example that the United States have set up to try to be proactive and try to think about concrete infrastructures and tactics and actions to transform empathy into real support for students. Institutions move slowly, always, right? And I mean, universities are already facing cuts budgetary wise. Like, it's been really complicated to function inside the academic market for a while for everyone. And so I do understand that, right? At the same time, I hope for the benefit of everyone that we find another solution, because, well, we are talking really about a humanitarian crisis at the end. I have had more success with, let's say, individual actions. So certain faculty members showing support in a direct way, for example, through a fundraising that I've been organizing. So there is some of that happening. The problem is that then the institution doesn't quite compromise or doesn't quite show support in a very tangible way. Yeah.
1: And you just say something that we really need to listen to, and we really need to understand here in Canada. We are having a humanitarian crisis that involves a million people at least, hundreds of thousands of human beings. We, and which is very good, people rally and people walks on the streets of Montreal every Saturday in support of other countries, of people being mistreated in other countries. But here in Canada, we are mistreating a lot of people. We are forbidding them or giving them a lot of barriers to access healthcare, which is one of the first things that you cannot access when your status fails. And we are not rallying. We are not taking the streets to manifest to say no more to that kind of situation. If you allow me, we're going to go with a little bit of music, and we are going to come back to talk and what's going to happen next, and what can we do to help?

0: artists from Brazil, Chile, Haiti, Argentina, Mexico, and the United States are gathering in Montreal for the 20th edition of the FTA. 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
1: Belle Barbara's a trans feminine person. Does that make her a man? 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A date not to be missed on Friday, May 22nd, 2026. 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
2: You're tired and you're poor. 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
3: And we are back. And we also want to take advantage of the opportunity on the microphone to send our best wishes to the people in the United States that are living under an incredible amount of violations to their rights. We really need to learn from that example, and we need to understand that human rights are an intrinsic part of democracy. Any society that aspires to be known as civilized has to make sure that the human rights of everybody on their land, and if possible abroad, are respected. And part of the human rights that we really need to respect are the rights of the people that we have here, that temporary foreign workers, the foreign students that are coming to this land and are contributing and have contributed to make of Canada what it is today. So we will continue with our conversation with our guest of today. Diana, tell us... right now, what's coming in the near future? What's going to happen? I mean, what, in your struggle to maintain a status, tell us a little bit about the challenges and what can we do to help?
4: So there was like an initial fire, let's say, that was put off thanks to the diligences of my lawyer, Hélène Robité, and... that was a really expensive process, and I think that's, in terms of tactics, something to understand. It's incredibly expensive to try to fight dissolution of status, because you are facing, you suddenly do not have the opportunity to keep working and having income, right? Then you're going to have a lot of extra immigration fees, and then you cannot solve this one equation after, let's say, filing 15 visa applications or something. There is something totally different happening here, and you will need a lawyer. And so how to finance that, and then several months of unemployment ahead of you is a financial challenge for sure. So anybody who receives a letter like this has a math problem that is very, very real and stressing. How am I going to pay rent? How am I going to feed myself? And, I was able to convince myself to accept the help of my friends, and so a fundraising was set up. That's also something that, I mean, other people in this situation could consider. The benefits of this is that since it's illegal for you to work, and you still need to prove how are you going to live here for so many months without income, a fundraising gives you the chance to have some receipts of how you generated this money in your bank account, right? And then serve a few months ahead of you. There is a very heavy impact on mental health, and I mean, I've tried to take care of that with professional assistance too. So I mean, fees of a therapist are in a way part of this very bare bone budget, right? Like, what do you do in order to not let a depression escalate, or to not, I mean, become absolutely consumed by panic or fear? Like, it's very real, the mental health cost. I've been dancing quite a lot as a result of this too, so there was like an interesting shift in which, well, I mostly used to read and write and do research, and now I am, in order to fill my hours and to try to stay healthy, dancing quite a lot. I think incorporating movement has helped me a lot with processing fear and dancing, and well, I practice tango has helped me a lot to stay present in my body and make space for joy and make space for connection with others and still feel part of our community, because I mean, with depression and with this very real fear of deportation or incarceration or receiving an order or removal or things like that, you do want to surround yourself with kindness and with people that can give you some emotional support, for sure. And so lots of tango. I was lucky enough to be able to make agreements with studio owners in the city that once I explained the situation, they accepted like exchange of hours of volunteering for then free dancing classes and free dancing. So that was pretty good, right? Like, and it could be done by others with gyms or like with taekwondo classes. So I think that's a very concrete thing to do to take care of yourself. I did it with Montango and Studio Tango. And then, well, have with all this extra time in my hands also more time to do music, which is something that I used to do when I was younger more, and definitely the curating part and the historian brain, if you want, has reflected about musical traditions. But then I was always doing something else more than music, and well, now I have this chance to dedicate some time to create art with friends. I've started to be in very close contact with musicians in Montreal, mostly in 2023 when I was working for a music festival called Suoni per il Popolo. And there I made a lot of beautiful friendships and also eventually a romantic relationship. And with all of those people, we are organizing a cabaret on June 5th. And I think it's going to be a beautiful mix of improvisation and Afro-Latin ancestral rhythms, and then innovation more from the perspective of like noise or jazz traditions and more modern compositions. We have people of different generations there. This one Canadian that I met 12 years ago is also going to join us, and I feel that's cool. And I mean, what's also interesting and sort of returning off in that dynamic is that I could have still probably by now I would have already PR if this festival wouldn't have dissolved my role of employment after like a set of very authoritative and unjustified measures. Like the staff at the time, and we were a team that all of us got affected with the dissolution of our roles. We presented formal complaints for tokenism and racism and very severe like dysfunctions in the workplace. And instead of receiving support from the board, we were actually
3: What is the
4: sacked.
3: Name of that show?
4: It's a festival called Suoni.
3: Suoni?
4: Suoni per il popolo, yes.
3: Suoni per il popolo. Well, be careful with that, fellows. But then tell us, right now you are organizing this cabaret that mm-hmm. is going to be happening on the 5th of June. Where is that going to happen?
4: So it's going to happen in Sala Rosa, which is on Saint Laurent and Saint Joseph. And it's one of the venues that is used by Suoni too during the month of Suoni, which is June. But now, well, it's going to be a bunch of ex-employees playing.
3: They're
4: going
3: to be.
4: Yeah.
3: A good way to help you and help other people in your position is to go to that cabaret, to go to have fun. At what time is that starting?
4: So doors are at 8, and then we will have a few organizations there explaining some context about immigrants and some resources from immigrants, like Brique by Brique is one of them, the Centre de Travailleurs Immigrants in Montreal, Arts in the Margins, and maybe you too.
3: Thanks. Yes, we will be honored to be there, and it's unfortunately the time is going away.
4: Yeah.
3: But thank you very much for being here with us. Thank you very much for having the courage to talk about such personal ordeal that you are living, and for the audience, either students or whoever is listening to this. Please have empathy. When somebody is attacking immigrants, they are not attacking somebody else or another person. They are demolishing the same basement, the same columns of your house. They are attacking the fundamental columns of Canada. Migrants, we get the job done. We do our part and we pay. We really, really, really pay to be part of this. We pay it in with anxiety every time we have to go through all of these hoops, bureaucratic hoops. We pay it being left far from family, missing dates, missing celebrations, and everything. So just keep that in mind, and let us be part of Canada and the future of Canada and Quebec, and refuse that temptation to use immigrants as the scapegoats of incapacity of other people. Diana, something else that you have to say?
4: No, just like a short reminder. This Cabaret Les Ronces is on June 5th at Sala Rosa, doors at 8, show at 9, and then at 10 we have a lot of dancing. You can pay 20 cash at the door, and if you're an immigrant, if you don't have status, do not worry and just cross it.
3: Excellent. Thank you. But thank you very much for being here with us. We wish you best of luck. We will see you there on the 5th. And to the audience, we're going to leave you with a café, une émission en français. Et il faut que vous preniez le temps pour continuer avec CKUT. Merci beaucoup. Et on vous laisse à bientôt. Et on se voit la semaine prochaine. Next week, we are going to be talking about doctors that are immigrant doctors and how they can work in Canada. Thank you. Thank you very much.

Hey, this is Mark Yortoy. Yes, that is my real name. And you're listening to CITR 101.9 FM, Vancouver's real home of rock and roll. Yeah, that's right. Real.

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0: Hey, this is the Old Dirty Hick here at CITR 101.9 FM or CITR.ca on the internet. I have got a show for you. And I also have a special guest today. That special guest is DJ Sparkle Farts. Are you here, DJ Sparkle Farts?
1: Yep.
0: Oh, you got to speak louder. Wait one sec. I'm going to throw up your microphone. Go.
1: Yep.
0: That's not your microphone. Maybe this is your microphone. Try again.
1: Yep.
0: Oh, there you are. I found you. Okay, we're going to get you a little bit closer. Are you excited to be here today?
1: Uh-huh.
0: That is awesome. I am running late and I am trying to get music up. So we're just going to shoot the crap for a little bit because I'm not allowed to swear here. So I'm trying to get to our opening song because traffic from Maple Ridge took an extra long time. And I'm trying to remember my playlist. And it's working out okay. And so what we're going to do now is we are going to play our first track. Okay? Are you ready, DJ Sparkle Farts?
1: Yeah.
0: Yeah! Here it comes. This is Twin Temple.

0: It's the old dirty hick here. Sorry, this is Power Chord Radio, and we are here to play some music. I've got DJ Sparkle Farts on the second microphone here to support our music today. Can you tell me what you thought of the first two songs?
1: Good.
0: Good? Did you like Paint It Black by Twin Temple, which is satanic doo-wop? Or did you like Crimson Funeral, Spill Your Blood? They're a Vancouver band. Which one?
1: I don't know. They're both pretty good.
0: They are pretty good, hey? Hey, and when we're playing some satanic doo-wop, is doo-wop metal? Absolutely, if it's satanic, it's metal. So here we are, CITR 101.5 FM or CITR.ca on the internet. Or you can download our podcasts wherever you get your podcasts. And you might be even able to stream us at other places like iHeartRadio. Okay, so I've got a great show set up for today. I got a load of Canadian stuff. I got so much new music. And I've got a ton of powerful, powerful women playing music. We are starting this set off with Twin Temple, Crimson Funeral. We're moving to Truster. Then we're going to go to a little Japanese post-hardcore with Heaven in Her Arms. And then we're going to follow that with some Witch Club Satan. I am so bummed. Witch Club Satan played in Toronto last night. Last week, they played in Vienna in their open air, like, biggest, like, in the center of the city festival with, like, 200,000 people. Witch Club Satan played. They're playing in Seattle. I can't go to the States. So we'll just have to keep playing the music until they get here. After that, we got some more Canadian music. My boys from Simu. Yeah, I got a few tracks from them. They got a brand new album called Parkin' Lot. And so, once again, this is the old Dirty Hick. And who are you?
1: Sparkle Farts.
0: DJ Sparkle Farts is on the microphone. Okay, we're going to play some more music. Like I said, I got Truster. This is She Who Requires Blood Remembers Them. This is off their upcoming album, Creeping Thing. These guys are from Alberta. I hope you enjoy it.

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0: Hey, y'all. This is the Old Dirty Heck. This is CITR 101.5 FM or CITR.ca on the internet. You can download us at a later date. You can play us on the radio. You can look us up on the interwebbing. You can also listen to us later on. CITR has all of our podcasts put aside. Every show that we've done almost since the internet started doing stuff like this. I know there's more than 700 shows on there, so there's lots to listen to. And we've all got our own tastes in music. I'm so stoked to be here today with DJ Sparkle Farts on the microphone. DJ Sparkle Farts, what did you think of those last four songs?
1: Very good.
0: Very good? Were they metal? Were they hard? Were they heavy? What do you think of Witch Club Satan? The kids will kill us. I think that it could happen in our house. We have four kids and there's only two adults. And if they have the dogs team up, there's three dogs with the four kids. We are outnumbered. So DJ Sparkle Farts is my youngest here on the radio today. Yeah! All hail the black goat. It's DJ Sparkle Farts. I'm so stoked. Okay, you know what? My friends out east, Simu, they have a new album. It's called Parkin' Life, you know, and I love a good cover. That's how I open the show, right? A cover of the Rolling Stones done by some satanic doo-wop, the Twin Temple. Now I have Always On My Mind by Simu. I'm going to play four tracks from their album. We're going to play Always On My Mind. And then we're going to play the next track. It will be the opening track, which is Parking Life. And then we're going to be 666 Problems. And then we're going to play the track Sad Labeth. They've changed it up a little bit. They've got a new person producing the album. They got a few clean vocals on here. I know that's not Ferris's favorite place to be, but you know what? I don't mind them. There was some good clean vocals on some of their last tracks. There's also a little bit of screamy stuff, you know, so a good mix of all of it. It gives us a good, well-rounded approach to metal. That's my thoughts. What do you think, DJ Sparkle Farts?
1: I don't know.
0: Fair enough. You don't have to know. You can figure it out as you go. Always On My Mind.

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Maybe I didn't love you quite as often I could have.

0: Yeah, I decided not to park here. What do you mean? You decided not to park here? Yeah, I just came in. I decided not to park here, so. Well, I'm sorry, sir. We still got to charge you the $4.
1: I just fucking pulled in here.
0: Well, but see, there's a minimum charge of $4. Long term.

0: Hey, y'all, we're back here at CITR 101.5 FM, or CITR on the internet. iHeartRadio is playing, streaming it right now if you want to listen there. But I guess if I'm saying these things, you're already listening. So why do I need to tell you where to listen? I don't know. It's a good question. Maybe for future dates. Maybe this is about time travel. I'm not exactly sure. What do you think, Shelby? Are we time traveling? Or are we just playing music?
1: We're just playing music.
0: Oh, DJ Sparkle Farts is on the downgrade. What do you mean we're just playing music? This is warping the universe. When we play music like this and send it out and we have so much fun here, you know what we do? We make the world a better place. That's what metal does. It makes the world a better place sometimes. And that's what we're trying to do today here at CITR 101.5 FM Power Chord Radio. I have no idea how to run any of the ads or find any of the things that I'm supposed to play to let you know where we are, except for the Musqueam land acknowledgement. We are here on the unceded lands of the Musqueam. Yeah, the university, it just took the land. So what we're going to do in a little bit after I play another song is probably play you the station identification. I don't know where that is, but our station is Power Chord Radio. And it's Old Dirty Hick, and it is DJ
1: Sparkle Farts.
0: Yeah, we are here. We're going to play a bunch more Canadian stuff. I've got some great music. You know what I did? So I looked up at the oldest metal radio stations in Canada. There are three of us. Two of us are the same age. There's one in Edmonton or Alberta somewhere. And my brain's drawing a blank on a lot of things because it does that. And then there's one out east, which is like, I think around 45 years, which is wild, even longer than us. But I went through their playlist to see what they were playing out there and see if there was some different stuff. And you know what? I found some great music. I got Rotel, Hell Is Other People, off the album For the Dead. I got Milkmaid, Aileen's Headshot, off the ST, Milkmaid. And I got some Acid Moth, Until Dawn, brand new single from them as well. This is Power Chord Radio, and we just played. And I really don't know how to do like French and stuff. So S-E-U-M, Seum. I love these guys. I can't pronounce anything. I can't read. I'm really bad at it. Can you believe it? I have like three university degrees and I have a struggle reading. But we played four tracks from their album, Always On My Mind, Little Willie Metal. We Parking Life, 666 Problems, and Sad Labeth. I appreciate those dudes. And you know what? I got a message from them today, and they're shooting to be in Vancouver in 2027. They are going to be playing here live. I want to see them. I so much want to see them. So let's go to the next track. Should we go to the next track? Should I shut up for a bit? Do I talk a lot?
1: Yeah.
0: Oh, whatever. You just know me at home. Do I talk a lot there?
1: Yeah.
0: Oh. Do I talk loud?
1: Yeah.
0: Okay, well, what can we do, right? It's DJ Sparkle Farts, and it's the Old Dirty Hick, and we have Hell Is Other People. Do you agree with that?
1: Sure.
0: I totally do. Hell Is Other People.

To me, this world is nothing but evil, and all of us are full of evil one way or another. And whatever we do, we have evil in us, all of us do. And my evil would just happen to come out because of the circumstances of what I was doing.

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Hey, it's the old dirty hick here. DJ Sparkle Farts has stepped out for a minute to get a burrito. Actually, a quesadilla. Cheese quesadilla, because that's what that one's all about. She'll be back for some more after, but I just wanted to, talk about that track, Milkmaid, out of Calgary. That is a three-piece, all-woman sludge band. That was Aileen's Headshot. That is a great track.

Next up, we have, as I said before, Acid Moth out of Gatineau, Quebec. They are a doom metal band, and they were formed in 2022. This track came out March 5th this year. This is Acid Moth, Until Dawn.

Oh, it's the Old Dirty Hick at CITR 101.5 FM. Yeah, CITR 101.5, no, 101.9 FM, 101.5. What am I, like some American radio DJ or somewhere else? I don't know what's going on. Okay, it's 101.9 FM, CITR.ca on the internet. And this is Power Chord Radio, Western Canada, BC's longest running metal show. We have been playing music for 41 years. God, it's not even as old as I am, but it's getting close. That was Monolord. Monolord had a different singer. It's off their brand new album, It Never Ending. And that song was It's Never Ending. And the singer for that was not Thomas Jäger, except for the clean vocal parts. That was Jörgen Sandström from Grave and XMT. Entombed bass player, and that song is It's Never Ending off their brand new album, which just dropped yesterday. Go check it out on all the places that you listen to. That is Monolord. 13 years since their first album dropped, and this is their most latest incarnation of music. Okay, we're going to switch it up. We're going to head back to some traditional metal. We got some Iron Kingdom. Iron Kingdom is playing to release this album, Shadows and Dust. It is released next Friday, June 5th. If you can make it down, Iron Kingdom will put on a deadly show. And it's a double opening, like, album, brand new albums, two brand new albums, WMD, also from Vancouver, which we will play next. And the song that I'm playing from WMD is Eyes of a Killer, off the new album that drops next Friday, Against All Warnings. And WMD is When Minds Develop. So we're looking at some killer music here. So I'm going to play you Dead House Gates. Song came out yesterday, I believe it dropped. So, oh yeah, yesterday was Friday. That's the day they drop music. So, Dead House Gates, Iron Kingdom.

0: yeah! Deathbringer by Hazard. H-A-Z-Z-E-R-D. Those boys are out of Calgary, Alberta. That might be another country one day, but still, it's in Canada. That was off their album Third Dimension. And the song was Deathbringer. Prior to that, we had other tracks. We had WMD with their song, their brand new song off their album to be released in June 5th, Eyes of a Killer, and the Deadhouse Gate from Iron Kingdom. Next up, we're going to have one of my favorite bands, especially my favorite instrumental band. We are going to return with some Clouds Taste Satanic. This is Sun Death Ritual. It is a live recording in Berlin from 2023. And yeah, it's a one take wonder. So we'll get into that. And then after that, I'm going to play some Heaven in Her Arms again, because I just found this album, their 2017 album, White Halo. I've listened to it four or five times this week alone. It is so good. And I'm going to play Entangled Taurus off of that album. And we will close the show, but I'll come and say goodbye before we close the show. We will close the show with Satanic Ritual Glorification. And the song is Ride the Witch off their album Morbid Orgies. Hey, Shelby, how's it been being here? Sparkle Farts, sorry, DJ Sparkle Farts. We got to keep you incognito. What do you think? Was this neato?
1: Yeah.
0: Or do you want to just stay incognito? That means hidden. Wearing big glasses and a trench coat. You know, like the spies used to do? I know, I'm crazy, right? You like the music?
1: Yeah.
0: Yeah, what do you think about your first time on a radio station where people across Canada and across the world may be listening to your little voice? DJ Sparkle Farts, very first show. Okay, let's get to Clouds Taste Satanic. And this is Sun Death Ritual, part 1 through 3.

遠い声で。

0: Heaven in Her Arms, Entangled Taurus, off the album A White Halo. That's from 2017. Japanese post-hardcore band. I just love that album. It is a non-song skipper. Ride it right through beginning to end. It's a beautiful, beautiful piece. Prior to that, we had Berlin, 2023, the live album, live recorded album by Clouds Taste Satanic. That was, what was the name of that song? Oh my goodness, I forget. Oh, it was Sun Death Ritual, part 1 through 3. This is the Old Dirty Hick and DJ Sparkle Farts. Are you the DJ Sparkle Farts?
1: Yeah.
0: Scream. Yee-hoo!
1: Yeah!
0: All hail the black goat.
1: Okay.
0: This is the end of our show. We have 3 minutes left, and we have a 3-minute song. I'm going to ride the witch out of here. Oh, yeah. This is Satanic Ritual Glorification off the album Morbid Orgies. This was just dropped by DHU, Dark Hedonistic Union out of the Netherlands. An absolutely wonderful small record label that produces incredible vinyl. And I think 90 of these were made. This is Ride the Witch. It's not so heavy, but it is satanic, just like we started the show.
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Tensei, mes amis! Welcome to Unceded Airwaves. My name is Danny. I'm the Indigenous Collective Lead here at CITR 101.9. I think it's just me today. Everyone is in the swamp with getting back to school. Very tired. Don't know if this time works for everyone yet. We're still figuring things out as we get back into the semester. But as always, first and foremost, CITR, by nature of being a part of UBC, is an occupier of unceded ancestral stolen territories of the Hunkelmeetum-speaking Musqueam Nation, who is, in our current era, represented by the Musqueam Indian Band, whose reserve is located adjacent to UBC. And they have very graciously put out so many resources in the hopes that we, as settlers in Musqueam land, as non-Musqueam, will seek it out to learn. And they've literally shared a version of their creation story with the public so that we can learn. So it's our responsibility to learn. So please check out Musqueam resources and learn about the land that you're on. We broadcast all the way out to the also unceded, also occupied, also stolen territories of the Tsleil-Waututh and Squamish nations in the region that has been colonially labeled and classified as Vancouver or the Lower Mainland. So welcome to Unceded Airwaves, where we unveil the hidden pages of Indigenous history and contemporary existence. My name is Danny. I use she, her pronouns. My family is mixed Métis Cree settler. And yeah, I'm also very tired, very swamped. I'll probably be feeling like this most of this semester because we're a bit in the trenches. I've got two classes and another radio show before this one, so. And then another one after this one, but I'm not hosting that, so it's less stress. But I'm going to start by playing three tracks for you. Today's a music episode, and if you're unfamiliar, usually, well, what that means on Unceded Airwaves is we just play all kinds of music, all genres. The only requirement is that they are an Indigenous artist, and mostly they are from so-called Americas, colonized Turtle Island. But today we have an artist from Aotearoa also, which is where my brother is right now. Shout out to Aotearoa, cousins over the water. So we're gonna play a track by Rhonda Head, and I'll tell you all about these artists when we get back after you hear these tracks. So stay tuned. But Baby You're My Good Thing by Rhonda Head, Oso by Oso Murillo, really cool histories to that name, and then Strawberries and Champagne by Indian City. So dear listener, I hope you enjoy these tracks, and I hope they bring you some joy. If they decide to load. This is many such cases. You are listening to college radio after all. And even though we are radio station, I still use UBC Secure, and we know how not secure UBC Secure can be. But hopefully we'll get you this track by Rhonda Head. But while we wait, I can tell you about her. From her website, 48-time international award-winning mezzo-soprano vocalist, Rhonda Head is from the Opaskwayak Cree Nation in northern Manitoba. Rhonda released her fifth album, which this is from, called ASCII, and it's about nature. And my family's Cree also, and ASCII means earth. So this album is about nature, choosing what is right, and admiring beautiful, beautiful people. And then after that, I think I might hold off on telling you about Oso Murillo because it's a really interesting story and I don't totally understand, but I love that. Here's

0: What a lovely Vancouver summer night. I can't wait to sit by myself at the beach and look at my phone. Huh? What's that?
1: Man, what are you doing? Get over here and come jam.
0: Wow, what a lovely assortment of musicians. What are you guys doing?
1: This is East Studio. We come together and build connections over music. No musical experience needed. 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
0: Wow, this is so awesome. 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
2: Tensez, mes amis. I don't know why I feel like speaking to you in midshift today, but I'm definitely inspired by Samson. If you know, you know. If you're Métis, you're probably familiar with our boy Samson. But I got an ad for like a month. It was for like Métis Youth on my Instagram, and it would start with Samson going, "Tensez, mes amis!" So kind of want to hit you guys with that. Just means hello, my friends, in midshift. More French in that sentence, but dansez, mes amis. Welcome back to Unceded Airwaves. I let it go over a little bit, and I let you guys hear the Orvis track. So you just heard, if you've been listening for that long, you've heard Baby, You're My Good Thing by Rhonda Head, Oso by Oso Murillo, Strawberries and Champagne by Indian City, and then Andromeda Spectrometer by Orvis. So now I'm going to tell you about all these artists. And before I forgot to mention when I did my land acknowledgement, because I personally believe if you're going to do a land acknowledgement and talking about the liberation of occupied people, you cannot ignore the blatant genocide that is happening in Palestine right now at the hands of the Israeli Defense Forces or Israeli occupation forces. So we stand in solidarity with occupied indigenous people resisting occupation and genocide worldwide. So free Palestine. Okay, so told you about Rhonda Head earlier, but now I'm going to tell you about Oso Murillo. So I know what this means as much as you guys will. So don't ask me. This is from Oso Murillo's website. In 1993, and this is the artist you just heard from. In 1993, a plane crashed into the Rocky Mountains. There were no survivors except for a baby boy named Murillo. Alone, afraid, and armed only with a copy of Nas's Illmatic and his trusty Walkman, he ventured into the wilderness. Eventually, he stumbled upon a mother grizzly bear and her cubs. Showing mercy, she took him in as one of her own, showing him how to live as a bear. For the next 2 decades, Murillo lived off the land, fishing from streams, foraging berries, and rapping along to Nas. The tranquil existence was interrupted when a passing helicopter spotted Mario running down deer. Unable to communicate, he was airlifted to a hospital. Years passed and hope for recovery dimmed until one day a doctor's ringtone sparked a change. Hearing music for the first time since his Walkman batteries died. I'm sorry to anyone who lived through the Walkman era hearing me say that. Mario began rapping. He recounted his life story then and there, prompting the doctor to realize that Mario could only communicate in rhymes. He didn't need medicine. He needed a microphone. Since then, Mario has reintegrated into society, taking up the mantle of Oso Murillo in honor of the bear that took him in. Murillo now spends his time making beats and writing rhymes. That is the absolute coolest, like, I don't know if that's true or not, and I don't care, because I think that every artist should just create a crazy backstory like that. I think that would be really great. And I'm not sure if you're listening, but if you are, hello, Christian, my brother. If you are tuning in, I'm not sure, because you texted me. But if you are tuning in, hello, shout out to you. The next artist that I want to tell you about is the ones who played the song Strawberries and Champagne, and that would be Indian City. Indian City is an indigenous-led, and also I'm not writing these, I'm pulling these from their websites, their bios, etc., Indian City is an indigenous-led Canadian folk pop band performing to audiences across North America and beyond. The group was founded in 2012 by the late Vince Fontaine. Vince told stories through the Indigenous lens across North America and Europe, receiving more than 50 local, national, and international awards for his artistic contributions. Sadly, Vince passed away suddenly in January 2022, shortly after the release of his fourth Indian City album, Code Red. With the blessing of his life partner and under the direction of longtime collaborators, the decision was made to keep Indian City alive, sharing his music, messages, and ideas to ensure that Vince's vision and legacy would carry on. With Code Red, the follow-up to Juno-nominated and critically acclaimed 2017 release, Here and Now, Fontaine was set on bringing some of Canada's greatest talents to a musical collective akin to broken social scene and global influences, such as Carlos Santana's Supernatural. And then, I was wrong. I got Oso, Mario, and Orvis confused. This is who you heard from last time. Orvis, this is again from a website. I love when people just come up with a silly backstory. Orvis picked up a guitar at age 10 and was instantly bitten by the rock and roll animal. At night, on the quiet Pimichikimak Cree Nation, Orvis was in his room learning the guitar, singing, and letting his hair down in front of the mirror to Collective Soul, Buck Cherry, and Kenny Wayne Shepherd. Serious songwriting came after the discovery of the Beatles. Orvis's writing became sophisticated, tuneful, and always looking to push boundaries in sound. And I have just as much information for you about the next few artists we're playing. I'm gonna rearrange the order I was thinking of playing this in. Hold on. Okay, you're gonna hear Courage by Mitchell McCoons, Not Enough by Edzie, and then Kawaii by Aja, who is a Maori artist from our terra. So here's Courage by Mitchell McCoons, and I don't really know what genre these are, but doesn't matter. This is Unceded Airwaves.

Say, mes amis, once again, hello and welcome back to Unceded Airwaves on CITR 101.9 FM in occupied, stolen Musqueam territory at so-called UBC. You just heard Courage by Mitchell McCoons, Not Enough by Edzi I'm not sure, and then Kawaii by Aja, and then On the Road Again by Mitchell McCoons. You got to hear two of those tracks, and I hope you enjoyed them. I really liked Kawaii. Really rock with that. Edzi is a so-called Vancouver-based artist that you guys should totally check out. Let me read you the bios of some of these artists, lovely people you just heard from. So first up, Mitchell McCoons, he, him, is a roots rock musician from Brandon, Manitoba. He started playing guitar at the age of 7 to accompany his grandfather and brother playing Métis fiddle tunes. Shout out! Mitchell continues to be an active member of the Manitoba Métis community. Yeah! This song's, Mitchell writes, incorporate traditional Ojibwe music and culture with modern influences. He's toured several times across Western Canada and has begun to break into the Canadian festival scene. In 2024, he performed at Dauphin's Country Fest, Harvest Sun Music Festival, Gentle Fest, and our beloved Winnipeg Fringe Festival, to name a few. Aja, award-winning Aotearoa artist Aja, has today shared her timeless, unraveling, and hypnotic bilingual debut album, Kawaii, which you just heard the title track of. 7 years in the making, today's body of work from this bona fide talent is a truly authentic display of an artist finding her voice and inviting listeners into the inner workings of her world. Alongside producer Mara TK, Electric Wire Hustle, Meeting House Records, and a talented network of band members, collaborators, and features, Aja effortlessly blends her ethereal melodies and flexes mesmerizing vocal agility with introspective musings on the world around her. Quote, Kawaii is a reflection of who I am, who I love, who I have respect for, and what I value, says the artist. Isn't that so lovely? And then next up, you are going to hear the rest of Cold Air Balloons radio edit. So we've got the clean version for you. And then Where Waters Meet, MVT4, McIntyre by Canadian Chamber Choir. And then Valley of the Wolves by Christian Wallowing Bull. So, hope you enjoy. Here is the rest of Cold Air Balloon by Orvis.

0: Hello, and welcome back to Unceded Airwaves. My name is Danny, and I thank you, Marcy, everyone, Kinanas Komitan, for tuning in today. I didn't get to reading out the bio of Christian Wallowing for you, but he's from the Wind River Reservation in Wyoming, and you should totally check him out and more of his music. After my show, we have the Music Collective. Are they with us right now? Might we get a hawked?
1: Meow.
0: Meow. We've got the Music Collective just waiting to get on these mics and share some awesome music with you. So if you tuned in to today's episode, thank you for listening to this episode of All Indigenous Artists. We had a lot of country today, and there should be a graphic on our Instagram at Unceded Airwaves posted pretty soon. So keep an eye out for that if you want to know what's up. Thank you.

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1: Wow. Oh. Well, this is actually not going to be what that person just said. We say Purple Crow or something. So we are now going into a new show. My name is Jason Q. Lawrence. I'm here with Mario. Say your last name.
2: Hi, my name is Mario Dwayneovich.
1: That's... Yeah, welcome. So we're just doing a fill-in show, and you are listening to CITR Radio 101.9 FM in Vancouver from Coast Salish Territory on Musqueam land. Vancouver was founded on the traditional territories of the Squamish, Musqueam, and Tsleil-Waututh First Nations, and this territory has never been ceded through treaty, war, or surrender. We acknowledge that we're here and we're grateful. We're going to do a fill-in show, which means that somebody else's show, they weren't available to do it. So we're just hanging out to play some music, and there's been some renovations in the studio. We're just catching up on all of the functionality. If it gets a little bit crazy or stuttered, I hope you'll stay with us and hang out for some good music. I think we got a couple of topics that I'd like to, you know, mention. Is either resistance or acceptance in a bigger sort of resistance perspective, and that can be political, spiritual, intellectual, physical, anything that you choose. I'm not sure that we can take any calls, but we'll be mentioning things. I would say to start the show, I want to say we are people from the Medicine Show, and I would like to mention that everything is based on holistic healing, and every perspective is supposed to be from coming from a good place. So I'd like to start out the show with some gratitude and mentioning what I'm grateful for. Mario, what do you think about today? How are you feeling today? It's great to have you with us.
2: Thank you. Yeah, I'm feeling great today. Today's my first time besides the training session for doing the radio, so gonna give it a whirl. Today we have a good mix of some electronic music, some ambient stuff, a bit of jazz, a bit of soul. We'll kind of speak about it as we play through it all for the next 2 hours.
1: You know what? I need some more volume out of you, out of your voice. I can't. This beautiful raindrops in the background is just.
2: It's too much. Too lush.
1: No, it's so exciting and beautiful. And I'm like, no, but we should bring you up so we could hear you a bit more, because you've got such a mellow, sort of soothing voice. So.
2: Just trying to match the raindrops.
1: Beautiful. All right. So I feel that, just first of all, I'm grateful to be in this station at this moment with you, Mario. I'm so grateful that you have joined us and learning the radio station and becoming part of our tribe, if you will. So. Welcome to that. I'm grateful for that. I'm grateful that it's a sunny day, that I've eaten food, that I can feel my legs, that I can use my eyes, that we are, you know, I'm just grateful for all the goodness and the sustenance and the basics and this beautiful blessing of being able to be here. Do you feel like there's anything emotional that you would like to speak of on that front?
2: I'm just excited. Excited to be here. Excited to share music.
1: Sounds like gratitude to me. All right. What do you want to start us off with, some music?
2: Well, today we're going to start with a song from Tangerine Dream called No More Candles Burning.
1: Very exciting. We'll be right back.

0: All right, we got a couple of tracks here. We just played one from Damaged Bug, Traffic Island, and the last one we just heard was Small Reptiles on the Fourth Floor by Pauline Anna Strom. Right now we're going to run a couple ads. We're going to come back to you with a song with an interesting title called Dropping Sandwiches in Chester Lake by Kyle Bobby Dunn.
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Thank you.

0: Ah, yes. Can you bring up that water a little tiny bit more? It's so soothing. Listen, you can hear the water. Isn't that nice? Yeah, welcome back. This is Jason Q. Lawrence from The Medicine Show, and we are here with Mario Gujinovic.
1: Close enough.
0: How do you say it?
1: Smith.
0: Gujinovic.
1: I'm kidding.
0: Okay, we were discussing afterwards if we should dub our show, give it a name. Because today we're sitting in at the radio station because somebody else, to fill in a space. I didn't even see a show on the calendar, so this might be our opportunity to, that sound just went. Yeah, this might be an opportunity. So Mario is new to CITR. We're grateful. He's doing an amazing job. I'm grateful to have him here. And we decided in the break, we were talking about, what should we call our show? And he said something about training show, right? And I'm like, yeah, okay. So we're calling this Training Wheels. Woohoo! Welcome to Training Wheels. He's getting used to it. I'm jumping back in and reaccustomizing myself into the radio seat and talking on the microphone. What did we just hear, Mario?
1: After the ad break, we heard tracks from Kyle Bobby Dunn, E. Bobby G, Beastie Boys, and a little bit of Infinite Light LTD.
0: Yes. Well, I love the theme is very ambient, and there's going to be kind of a mix up today, but I would say I'm grateful for the renovations in this studio. It's very nice. So what did you want to play next?
1: After the ads, we're going to play a bit of more E. Bobby G and then go into some Boards of Canada. Some new Boards of Canada came out recently, so we're going to play some of it in honor of that. Going to Steve Hillage and Bernard Zolotol as we delve more into the ambient and electronic mix.
0: Right on, right on. And I do want to remind people, I just threw out a little bit of theme today, and I mentioned resistance versus acceptance. So I'd like to have encourage people to sort of to consider this. Acceptance is the act of recognizing and coming to terms with a situation or emotion without trying to change it. I kind of disagree with that you don't try and change it. There's always change. But anyway, it involves acknowledging reality as it is, practicing mindfulness, and allowing thoughts and feelings to exist without judgment or avoidance. Acceptance promotes calm, clarity, emotional resilience, and enabling individuals to respond constructively to challenges rather than being overwhelmed by them. And resistance is to contract in refusal to accept reality, and, you know, good or bad that is. It manifests as denial, avoidance, control, or judgment. I don't agree with all that. So resistance has been more of a guilt trip in our society or a necessity to survive. We have to resist some forms of totalitarianism, regimes, corrupt governments, these types of things. I think we've come to a place where we can do strength-based acceptance. We can make change through strength-based actions and positive actions. Please consider these words that I'm talking about. This is not a debate, just throwing some stuff out there. And it's not always about attacking and resisting with hostility and war as much as trying to create positive change with acceptance of our reality as it is. All right, so let's go back into some more music. Thank you, audience, for joining us on CITR.

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1: Old or New Testament?
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2: Pontius Pilate, he fiddled while...
1: Yeah, no, well, just a minute. 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Did Pilate want Jesus to be crucified?
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